0: sounds which matter.
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0: top stories this hour. England's last 16 game against Mexico at the World Cup is underway an hour later than originally scheduled. Kickoff was delayed due to the threat of storms in Mexico City. Nigel Farage claims he's the victim of an establishment hit job and has followed the rules. He's facing calls for an investigation over financial support given to him by a convicted criminal. The Sunday Times reported yesterday George Cottrell also gave the Reform UK leader use of a rented property before he was elected. Broadcaster Angela Epstein says this could be damaging for Mr. Farage.
1: Will it cut through and will it damage Farage's profile amongst his loyal supporters? That's a different question. But I think one thing that voters find very difficult to sort of accept and process is when we see MPs with their noses in the trough.
0: The Foreign Secretary is warning the world can't wait for an AI equivalent of Hiroshima before agreeing rules on the technology. Yvette Cooper says nuclear weapons were only brought under control after their terrifying power was seen at the end of the Second World War, and it can't take a catastrophe to force action on artificial intelligence. The mother of a boy who died from an allergic reaction at school says new safety rules mark a turning point for families. From September, every school in England must stock allergy pens and train staff to use them. In sport, defending men's champion Jannik Sinner is into the quarterfinals at Wimbledon after a straight sets victory over Shintaro Mochizuki.
2: All things considered, you know, I tried to stay a bit more aggressive. Had some chances in the second set, couldn't use them, but still very happy about today's performance. Trying, you know, to step up, you know, every day a little bit better. So I'm very happy about today.
0: Seven-time champion Novak Djokovic is also through to the last eight after fighting past Roman Safulin. And the women's top seed is out, with Arena Sabalenka losing in straight sets in the fourth round against Naomi Osaka. And George Russell finished second at the British F1 Grand Prix behind Charles Leclerc. From Sky News, that's the latest.

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1: 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The resulting tears.
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3: Softly in the evening dusk, a woman is singing to me. She takes me back down the vista of my years until I see. I see a child underneath the piano and the boom of the tingling strings, pressing the poised feet of his mother, who smiles at him as she sings. 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

0: The top stories this hour. FIFA have made a huge decision to suspend USA's Follerin Balogun's one-game ban, which will let him face Belgium in the last 16 of the World Cup overnight. The Belgian FA have reacted angrily to the news, while President Trump's welcomed what he calls the reversal of a great injustice. Sports correspondent Rob Harris is at the tournament and says there are suggestions of political interference.
1: We'd already heard from the US Secretary of State Marco Rubio the other day, who'd called on FIFA to lift the ban, and there are claims not disputed by FIFA that Donald Trump contacted FIFA President Gianni Infantino after the red card to ask for the ban to be lifted.
0: Nigel Farage claims he's the victim of an establishment hit job. There are calls for an investigation over financial support given to him by a convicted criminal. The Sunday Times reported yesterday that George Cottrell also gave the Reform UK leader use of a rented property before he was elected. Allergy pens will have to be kept in every school in England from September. It's under new guidance called Benedict's Law. It's named after five-year-old Benedict Blythe, who died from a reaction to cow's milk at his primary school in 2021. Education Minister Olivia Bailey has paid tribute to his parents for making this change possible.
2: That's all thanks to the determination of Helen and Peter Blythe, who turned unimaginable tragedy into a legacy that will protect children for generations to come.
0: In sport, the women's top seed is out of Wimbledon, with Aryna Sabalenka losing in the fourth round against Naomi Osaka in straight sets. Defending men's champion Jannik Sinner is into the quarterfinals with a straight sets victory over Japanese qualifier Shintaro Mochizuki. And George Russell's cut Kimi and Antonelli's lead in the Formula One World Championship to 25 points after a second-place finish at the British Grand Prix. Charles Leclerc won the race at Silverstone. From Sky News, that's the latest.

0: which matter? The rustle of a warm bag of chips. The bite of salt and vinegary goodness. A seagull squawking.
1: Oi! 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

0: top stories this hour. And well, if you didn't stay up, it was a game that had it all. A delay, penalties, saves, yellow cards and a red card for Jarrell Kwanzaa. But England are into the quarterfinals of the World Cup after beating Mexico 3-2. Fans watching the early morning kickoff at Wembley Box Park in London were elated on the full-time whistle. Jude Bellingham and Harry Kane got the goals. Bellingham thanked the fans back home.
1: I can imagine it's carnage, but in a happy way, positive. Everyone, no matter where you're from, no matter, you know, kind of what you do, I can imagine everyone's together. And that's the thing that I dream of being a part of, as this England squad, bringing my country together.
0: Thomas Tuchel's side face Norway next on Saturday night. Meanwhile, Jordan Henderson's in hospital with quite a serious injury after falling over an advertising hoarding. Elsewhere this morning, pharmacies say they're bracing for a surge in demand as the first weight loss pill goes on sale. The tablet form of Wegovy is available from some chemists from today. It's for those who can't or don't want to inject. But there's a warning to look out for imitations, as they'll be easier for criminals to fake. The former head of Royal Protection doesn't believe Prince Harry would be allowed to visit the UK unprotected if there was a serious threat. It's understood the Duke of Sussex is coming to London for an Invictus Games event without his wife Meghan and children today due to concerns over security. Allergy pens will be stocked in every UK school from September. Teachers are also getting training to prepare for emergencies. And the trailer for the new Oasis documentary's dropped.
2: I just don't see myself on stage with Liam. I just don't see it.
3: The way it finished, unacceptable.
0: Don't Look Back in Anger follows the ups and downs of Liam and Noel Gallagher's reunion tour last year. It's out in cinemas in September.
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0: Rain in the north, particularly heavy in the north and west of Scotland. Hot and sunny in the south with highs today between 17 and 31 degrees. That's the latest. I'm Andrea Fox.

0: kissed me under the lamppost back on 6th Street, hearing you whisper through the phone.
1: Good morning, it's Monday morning, Monday the 6th of July, and you're listening to Absolute Radio. It's The Breakfast Show. Dan Noble here. If you've just woken up and you're an England fan, you have missed out on one of the great England games. I'll say no more, but have a look at the highlights before Dave's here. He's going to be here at 5:30. I've been here since midnight covering the game at Absolute Radio. I'd say covering the game. It's essentially me watching the game while talking in between the songs. I'm going to be getting going pretty soon. Dave's back 5:30. On the way, all the details of how you could win £750,000 this week. That's coming up after this.

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7: 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Today, there'll be unexpected adventures moving in from the east, with high chances of bumping into friends and conversations that go on longer than planned. Later this week, expect a refreshing iced coffee, made for picnics with picky bits and nowhere to be until 6. Because whatever the weather, with a Costa iced coffee made with heart in hand, the summer moments we love last. Costa iced coffee, made for summer.
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0: It is 6:23 on your Monday morning. Welcome along to The Breakfast Show where, well, it's all going on, isn't it?
1: It's coming home. That's what's happening.
2: Come on.
0: Let's face facts. Just say it.
1: Yeah, I think it's time to start saying it.
0: I was just really looking forward to England-Brazil. That's the only downside. You pesky Norwegians. Everyone was doing their thing, watching the game. The Hypebeast Womble executive producer, Mark, I think he watched part of Norway-Brazil, went to bed, woke up, realised the kickoff had been delayed, went back to bed for an hour. Yeah. Right, then watched the first half, then had a power shower during half time, watched the second half, got in his taxi and came in to exec produce the show. So well done to all the England fans.
2: And he's looking pretty fresh.
3: Yeah, looking good.
0: Producer Dave, old Swiss here, went to a bar in the centre of London in Piccadilly Circus and just had a Diet Coke.
3: Yeah.
1: I know.
3: Love that.
2: He tells us.
3: Yeah. He does smell like a drip train.
1: He does. But apparently that's because everyone threw it on him. Yeah. It's like everyone threw beer around.
0: You're eating a kebab at 6:24 in the morning. Oh, I don't know so much. I don't know, old Swiss. Andrea, tell me, where have you been?
3: I went to my local to watch it with a husband who's had 3 pints. I don't know what he's going to do for work today. Oh, I was on the lime and sodas. Thank you very much. But I'm very tired. I feel very sick.
0: Well done, right? What an England fan. So, Rich, I mean, I need to know, you're our sports guy extraordinaire. Where does it fit in for you?
2: Didn't watch the whole game. not great for the work credentials, admittedly. I woke up and then watched the back end of the game. I watched the stressful part of the game and didn't see any of the enjoyable part of the game. So I saw the back half hour of the match when there was sort of like, you know, there'd already been the red card, backs to the wall, all that kind of stuff. Yeah. What a performance. What a performance. Great stuff.
3: Yeah.
2: I think it's looking good.
0: Thomas Tuchel bought the extra defenders on, shored it up at the back. That's when Rich started watching it. What an England fan.
2: Appreciate that.
0: Missed all the Bellingham stuff. Don't worry about it. If you are an England fan, we sincerely hope that you enjoyed the game, wherever you are. And keeping it on that tip, Matt Dyson has one of the great England-based social ammunition clips coming up for you. Just about 7:10 is when you're going to get to hear it.

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2: Well, Ingham fans who stayed up to watch the delayed 2 a.m. kickoff will undoubtedly say it was worth it, with packed out fan zones erupting into song on the final whistle with the win over Mexico. Rich has all the details, and you'll hear from boss Thomas Tuchel in your sport next. First this morning, you can now get a once-a-day weight loss pill from UK pharmacies for the first time. It's for those who can't or don't want to use injections. There's a warning, though, that it'll be easier for criminals to fake. Life-saving allergy pens are to be stored in all UK schools from September. Guidance will also ensure teachers are trained to act in an emergency. And the trailer for the new Oasis documentary has been released. From the man behind Peaky Blinders, Don't Look Back in Anger marks the band's first live appearances last year since they split in 2009.
1: Absolute Radio Sport. Okay, if you're just catching up, it was some night. A delay for thunderstorms, two from Jude, a pen from Harry, a red card for Quanta, and a back to the wall last 20 minutes to see out an historic win for England in the Azteca. Co-host Mexico were knocked out by 3-2. England moved to the World Cup quarterfinals. It ended with huge celebrations. Speaking of Oasis, another rendition of Wonderwall with the fans, but an injury for Jordan Henderson, who fell when jumping over the advertising boards. Thomas Tuchel says it's a bad one.
3: I'm exhausted, of course, and emotional, but also sad, because Jordan got injured. He injured his wrist. He's at the moment in the hospital, so it's a quite serious injury.
1: Next up, it's Norway on Saturday night after they knocked out five-time winners Brazil by 2-1 with a couple from Erling Haaland. England's cricketers are Women's T20 World Cup runners-up for the fourth time after a 7-wicket defeat to Australia. The tournament host set a target of 151, but the Aussies eased a victory with 17 balls to spare at Lord's. And at Wimbledon, the last British hope wildcard, Arthur Ferry, who battled through 3 nosebleeds in his third round win, makes his centre court debut against Grigor Dimitrov today.
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2: Rain in the north, particularly heavy in the north and west of Scotland. Hot and sunny in the south, with highs between 17 and 31 degrees.
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0: Welcome along to the Dave Berry Breakfast Show, the home to unique merchandise. And right now, you early birds are being rewarded with a Dave Berry Breakfast Show sippy cup. It's got a lid on it. And then on top of the lid is another lid. It's double lidded. Basically, you can't spill your beverage. And I just thought that if all England fans had these, it would ruin those scenes videos on TikTok, wouldn't it? Yeah, there'd be no beer going anywhere. Just people were just getting clumped on the back of the head with a plastic cup.
1: Maybe we should hand these out in box parks.
0: Yeah. This is what box parks is. That's why old Swiss stinks. He's stinking the place out this morning, isn't he? After all the scenes that were enjoyed yesterday. Or today, should I say yesterday. Yeah, this morning. It happened just a couple of hours ago. Anyway, if you'd like to win a sippy cup, well, you need to play a game, man. This morning it is my first, my last, my everything. I'm going to play you the first note and the last note of a song, but can you tell me the everything? In other words, can you tell me the band responsible for this? If you can't, this radio station is not for you.
2: Get your own sippy cup.
0: You've chosen. Yeah. Go to Snappy Snaps and print your own. So who is this? You've got until 6:42 to enter.

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0: predicted a riot, and now he's predicting your Sunday night soundtrack. Ricky Wilson. He's in the Kaiser Chiefs, in case you didn't already know.
1: Ricky Wilson here. Join me on Sunday nights from 10 for some great tunes and some average chat. Now, where's that button that makes my chair do that spinny thing?

0: It's Monday morning. You are listening to the home of my first, my last, my everything from just the first and last notes of a song. Can you tell me the everything? Can you tell me who this is? And joining us right now in Huddersfield, an electrician who loves the breakfast show via Absolute Radio Noughties, we have Dale. Good morning, Dale.
1: Morning, Dave. Morning, team.
0: Now,
1: morning.
0: Welcome morning, along Dale. To the show. So let's ask a big question. Are you an England football fan?
1: Yes, absolutely.
0: Did you stay up and watch the game?
1: I did, yeah, with the naps before and after.
2: Nice.
0: naps before and after. That's the techers, isn't it? That's what we're getting into. I mean, as I said just moments ago, the Hypebeast Womble had a power shower and got ready for work during half-time. You know, the
2: he's
0: talky
2: working
0: bits.
2: Smart, isn't he? Yeah, he's not left for that
0: now. So, Dale, I mean, I've got to ask you, you know, you're an electrician. How is this going to impact your day? How is being up until like 4:30 in the morning going to impact on what comes down the road for you today?
1: I'm probably going to have some more tactical naps, I think, during the day.
0: Tactical yes. naps, yeah. Sleeping on the job. Yeah, okay. Can you hide away? Is today the kind of day where you can hide away?
1: Not really, just on my lunch break.
0: Just on your lunch break. Okay, I said, I might do a fuse. Yeah. That's it. I might look at a fuse, but other than that, I'm done. So, Dale, listen, you're going to need coffee today. Why not have it out of one of our sippy cups? All you need to do is tell us, who is this on my first, my last, my everything?
1: Abbey Nirvana.
0: That would be Nirvana, Dale. Listen, good luck today. We'll speak to you real soon. Thanks for joining us on the show.
1: Yeah, thanks a lot, Dave.
0: Well done, Dale. Have a good one. So, tomorrow morning, for you early birds, there will be another music-based game and there will be another opportunity for you to sip it like Davey do by winning a sippy cup.

0: the morning after the morning before.
1: It is confusing, isn't it?
2: Yes, yeah.
1: These kickoff times
2: if only
1: are wild.
2: If you were up,
0: yeah. When are we? When do we play Norway?
2: Saturday night.
3: Ten o'clock.
0: 10 o'clock on a Saturday.
2: A nice. Yeah.
0: That's good of
2: decent
0: them.
2: Decent time.
0: Thank you, guys. Yeah. Thank you so much for that. Right. So coming up on the breakfast show this morning, we have a lot for you to enjoy, including we're going to be touching on that incredible game last night, England versus Mexico. Matt, in social ammunition, you're going to be bringing us. Well, dangle your carrot.
2: Well,
0: for
2: it's
0: us,
2: a Harry Kane's post-match interview. If you've not heard it yet, then you're in for a real treat. As soon as I heard it, I thought, well, this is today's social ammo for sure. I want to play it once an hour, every hour, all day, because it's one of the best things I've heard ever.
0: Well, we're going to be bringing you that in about 20 minutes time here on The Breakfast Show. As well as that, well, in the next hour, 10 Weeks of Tickets is back. We have your chance to see one of the great live bands, Muse, with your eyes and ears. Plus, we have a very special guest swinging by The Breakfast Show for a cup of tea this morning. Blur bassist Alex James is going to be here just after 8:30. So basically, it's all going on.

0: 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Yes, that was Queen, and yes, it was We Are The Champions. Are we getting ahead of ourselves?
1: Yeah, a bit early to say that.
0: It's what I love about the music scheduling team here. I messaged them at 4:15 a.m. saying, get it on before 7, it's happening. Right, coming up next, well, the details you're going to need to enter Make Me A Winner. 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

0: Well, another incredible and late night for England fans. Kickoff in their World Cup match against Mexico was delayed for an hour due to thunderstorms. These fans were watching the win in North London.
1: Oh, this is absolutely amazing. I can't believe we did it. That's absolutely brilliant.
2: England is just better. It's coming home this year. This is our time.
0: You'll hear from boss Thomas Tuchel in your Sport with Rich next. First this morning, new guidance on allergy safety is being sent to schools across the UK after a mum from Stamford in Lincolnshire campaigned for change following her son's death.
3: For my son, these measures were not there.
0: Ellen Blythe's five-year-old Benedict died from an accidental allergic reaction at school in 2021. The Department for Education is now requiring emergency adrenaline pens, staff training and a clear allergy policy in every school from September. Ellen says around 680,000 children living with allergies are expected to benefit.
3: All you want is for your child to be safe. And for parents of children with allergies, that worry that they won't be safe at school is significant. So this coming in is a huge weight off their shoulders.
0: A promotion on postcode lottery and patchy support for police leaders needs urgently fixing, according to a report. It argues nationally accredited training for new officers is needed, along with a refreshed training process. Our political correspondent Tom Clayman has more.
4: The Police Leadership Commission says high standards aren't always being set, which in turn is eroding away at public trust and confidence. It concludes a cultural reset is needed to ensure the service can operate properly in an increasingly complex and scrutinized environment. This independent review has been supported and funded by the Home Office, who have been contacted for comment on these findings.
0: Pharmacies say they're bracing for a surge in demand as the first weight loss pill goes on sale. The tablet form of Wegovy is available as an alternative to injections. And Oasis have shared the first trailer for their documentary telling the story of their reunion and comeback tour. It's directed by Peaky Blinders creator Stephen Knight and is out in September.
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6: Oh, an absolutely epic night at the Azteca, where England saw out a 3-2 win over World Cup co-host Mexico. Jude Bellingham scored twice. Harry Kane added a penalty. And England clung on for a 3-2 win after going down to 10 men when Jarrell Kwanzaa was sent off. Thomas Tuchel loved the team's never-say-die attitude.
7: Round of 32, round of 16 is the moment in tournament where you find a way to win. We did it with pure mentality, with heart, overcame every obstacle that was thrown at us. It's a very, very special night for us.
6: It's Norway next, who knocked out Brazil 2-1 with a couple of Erling Haaland goals. But Jordan Henderson is now a major doubt. He fell over the advertising boards after the team's rendition of Wonderwall with the fans landed awkwardly on his wrist. Tuchel says it's a bad one. England's cricketers missed out on lifting the Women's T20 World Cup trophy at Lord's after a 7-wicket defeat to Australia. The tournament host set a target of 151, but the Aussies eased to victory with 17 balls to spare. And at Wimbledon, the last British hope wildcard, Arthur Ferry, who battled through 3 nosebleeds in his third round win. He makes his centre court debut against Grigor Dimitrov later today.
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0: Rain in the north, particularly heavy in the north and west of Scotland. Hot and sunny in the south with highs between 17 and 31 degrees.

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0: It's Monday morning. It is 10 minutes past seven. You are listening to Absolute Radio, where real music matters, as does the football. Because, quite frankly, everybody's thrilled about what happened yesterday. Unless you're Mexican, of course.
1: Yes.
0: But if you're an England fan, it truly has been an incredible start to a brand new working week. And the fallout of it has been just immense. And Matt Dyson, you're about to... And this is the first time I'm hearing this, because I had to go to bed. Right, so I could host a breakfast show. I've not heard this, but I hear it's gold dust.
2: I mean, there are celebration videos all over the socials this morning, as you'd imagine, but high-pitched Harry is going viral like nobody's business. I think it's the best post-match interview possibly ever. It's certainly the best moment of this World Cup since Danny Murphy's cat. So England had just beaten Mexico. In Mexico, they celebrated with the fans. Jordan Henderson had a fall, and then Harry was losing his voice, right? So he's losing his voice. He can barely speak, and just listen to this interview.
3: We had to fight. We had to find something. Yeah, I've just been singing there. I can't really talk. All the occasion, the team, everything against us, we found a way.
4: I'm going to try one more question if your voice holds out. What can this do for England going forward? You've got a quarter-final in Miami against Norway to look forward to. What can the England fans look forward to now?
3: Well, just look at them here. Incredible. Unbelievable support. Speechless. I'm not
2: even
3: talking.
4: Go and rest that voice. Rest up. Thanks,
2: Harry. He wishes he was speechless.
1: Oh, my word. I mean, that was hard.
0: I'm a big member of the presenters' union, but whoever that presenter is, you just got to let him go.
2: Kelly Summers, she did more than that as well.
0: Did
2: there was
0: she?
2: A bit more.
0: Kelly?
2: That's the edited highlights.
0: But, I mean, admire it in a way.
2: Yeah, because, I mean, she's got to do a... I suppose they're obliged to do
5: she's,
2: it, aren't
5: she's
2: they?
5: She's got to get the... He sounds like a granddad.
6: The most impressive thing is that she didn't burst into hysterics.
2: What a great sporting moment ruined by your voice going. It's horrendous.
0: I mean, all the heroics he's performed for England fans
2: so
0: around the world.
2: Unlucky for him, but I mean,
0: can I hear it again?
2: Yeah, I should enjoy it one more time. Certainly,
3: we had to fight. We had to find something. I've just been singing there. I can't really talk.
2: Just been singing.
3: All the occasion, the team, everything against us. We found a way.
4: I'm going to try one more question if your voice holds
0: out.
4: What can this do for England going forward? You've got a quarter-final in Miami against Norway to look forward to. What can the England fans look forward to now?
3: Well, just look at them here. Unbelievable support. Speechless. I can't even talk.
4: Go and rest that voice. Rest up. Thanks, Harry.
2: At the end, his voice comes back. I can't even talk. He goes back to normal just at the last minute when it doesn't mean anything. Oh. It's amazing, his voice. Luckily, I have my archive, some other classic high-pitched sporting moments from years gone.
0: Like an archive.
2: The Mickey Mouse US football commentator.
7: Setting it back for Lindsay. Lindsay sends it back into the area for Svidersky. One touch. He scores!
2: I mean, that was amazing. That was the high-pitched runner was also a big one.
8: When you're putting your mind to it, you know exactly what to do indoors. How was that for you?
9: Oh, it was amazing. I mean, it was such a strong race. You were all running so fast, and other people running in the 50, so I knew I had to go out fast. I'd leak in front of me, so I wanted to be in front. And
2: just amazing stuff. But we will end this social ammo update with Jude Bellingham, the first player to score two at the Azteca since Diego Maradona in 1986. Yeah. It's amazing. And he had this message for fans who stayed up all night in the extended hours boozers of England.
10: Jude Bellingham, congratulations, player of the match. What's your message to England supporters at home and abroad after that?
11: Have another shot and text your bosses to say you're not coming in tomorrow. That's about it.
2: Drink responsibly, everyone.

0: It is 17 minutes past 7 on your Monday morning.
1: I think he started a trend.
2: We're all Harry today, aren't
0: we? If you're an England fan, this is how you have to spend your day speaking, okay? It's just an unwritten law that I've introduced on the breakfast show. This is what you do now. Yeah. This is who you are. I mean, I do think, though, that, you know, the victory that we enjoyed early hours in the morning has to be in some small way down to my beat poetry.
1: Yeah,
0: who'd like to relive my beat poetry?
3: Yes, please.
0: Just for the record, in case you've never heard this breakfast show before, I really, really loathe beat poetry. Here we go.
4: Tick tock, boys. The time has arrived. Time to shine, to feel, to touch, to know. The nation is behind you. Feel, tick, tock, boys. The clock.
0: It's powerful stuff, isn't it?
4: The clock is ticking towards success, to raising the trophy above our heads. Tick, tock, boys. Come on, this is our time. This is our time to shine, boys. To shine. Yes, boys, the World Cup is ours.
0: I'll be releasing the high-pitched version of that spoken word poetry as a podcast later on in the week. Now, if you were to win £750,000, this is how I want you to react when Gemma Atkinson calls you on Friday.
5: Yeah, I've just been singing there. I can't really talk, but incredible, unbelievable support. Speechless.
0: That's the spirit.
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17: Queues now over 3 miles, as you'd clockwise on the M25. All traffic being held again on the Q2 bridge, with congestion back and beyond Junction 30 for Lakeside, and that in turn affecting traffic heading into Purfleet towards the M25, with long queues on the A13 heading from Orsett and the Baker Street interchange. As for long delays in Cambridgeshire, however, the A1 is now open southbound from this morning's serious accident between Junction 17 for Peterborough and 16 for Norman Cross. Still very busy back towards Fletton Parkway.
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0: It is Monday morning. Welcome along to Absolute Radio, where real music matters. And we have reached week 11 of this.
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0: Yes, the trade subscription act could get us.
3: Yeah.
0: It is now 11 weeks of tickets, everyone. It's 11 weeks of tickets. And this week, it's all about you seeing Muse at London's O2 Arena. The gig is happening on the 15th of November. And to win your way in, we have a little game, and its name is Plug In, Baby. Matt, how does it work?
4: Well, Dave, once again, you find yourself sat in front of six audio doors.
0: Oh, so I do.
4: 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Find the baby to win the tickets. It's as simple as that, my little Knight of Cydonia. It doesn't sound very simple at all to me, but yeah, whatever.
0: We really have reached week 11 of 10 weeks of tickets, haven't we? So if you would like to play, the number 0330123 1215, as Matt says, we're looking for two of you to come on air. It is a pair of tickets to see Muse live in London. 0330 123 1215. Lines are going to close at 7:40. We'll be picking people at random. T's and C's are online.

0: coming up on The Breakfast Show on your Monday morning. Well, up next, your chance to win your way into Muse live in London as we play Plug In, Baby. As well as that, a little later on, swinging by for a cup of coffee, Alex James. Yes, the bass player extraordinaire from Blur is going to be here to talk about his festival, Big Feastival. That's coming up just after 8:30.
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18: It's slow now in Cheshire. Ashford West on the M62. The carriageway partially blocked from the M6 at Junction 10 to the Crofton Interchange to Junction 9 for Winnick. And long queues in Gloucestershire between Bentham and Birdlip as breakdown is partially blocked from the A417 between the A46 Sherdington Road and the A436 at the Air Balloon. And you've got lengthy delays anti-clockwise on the M25 from the M11 and the Bell Common Tunnel towards a breakdown now, closing lane 1 just after junction 25 for Enfield. That's the latest. I'm Louisa Gale.
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Yeah, I've just been singing there. I can't really talk, but incredible, unbelievable support.

0: Yes, it is actually week 11 of 10 weeks of tickets, and it's a big one because we've got your chance to see Muse live in London on the 15th of November as we play our brand new game, Plug In, Baby. I have six items to plug in, but only one of them is our Plug In, Baby. Find the baby, win the tickets. What's not to get?
1: I haven't had enough sleep to know what's going on.
2: Yeah. Yeah.
3: Okay. Between 1 and 6, basically.
0: Playing this morning on line one, we have Gary. Good morning, Gary.
4: Morning, Dave. Morning, team.
0: Welcome along to the show. Gary. On line two, Diz. Good morning, Diz.
5: Morning, Dave. Morning, team.
0: Welcome along Diz. To the show. Diz, this is Gary. Gary, this is Diz.
5: Hi, Gary.
0: Okay, Gary, you are playing first. As Matt said, stripping all of the Hollywood glamour away from this game. Pick a number between 1 and 6.
4: All right, let's go for 3.
0: You're going to go for 3. Let's see if this is our plug-in baby. No, of course, that's a toaster, isn't it, Gary? That's right. No, 3's gone. Diz, what do you fancy? 1, 2, 4, 5, or 6?
5: 6, please.
0: 6. It's not a baby, is it? It's a microwave, Diz. Gary, it's back to you. 1, 2, 4, or 5?
4: Number 1.
0: Is it the baby? Say kettle?
3: Yeah.
0: No, it's a kettle.
1: This does make a bit more sense now we're actually doing it.
3: When you hear it, it all makes sense.
0: Yeah, when you hear the baby, you've won, basically. 2, 4, or 5, Diz?
5: Let's go 2.
0: 2. It's a printer.
1: I think it's a Dot Matrix printer as well. Very retro.
0: Okay, Gary, it comes down to you, and it's a 50-50 on plug-in, baby. Do you want 4 or 5?
4: All right, good luck, Diz. I'll pick number 4.
0: You're going to go for number 4. It's a baby!
6: It's a baby!
0: Plug-in. You've won the ticket. Unlucky, Diz. Let's find out what number 5 was. Vacuum cleaner. It's a vacuum cleaner. Gary, Diz, thank you for joining us on the show. And Gary, enjoy the gig. We'll speak to you soon.
4: Cheers, guys.
0: Thank you. Cheers, Gary. Well done.
3: So weird.
1: This is Gary like, yeah, nice one, Dave. Speak to you later. Yeah. Do you realise what you've just done, Gary?
0: Okay, 10 weeks of tickets continues with week 11 on Home Time from 4. The boys have got your chance to see Block Party.

0: 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As well as that, we'll take a look at the details you need to enter this week's Make Me a Winner, because as the World Cup continues, so does one person's chance to win £750,000 this coming Friday. We guarantee to give the money away. And on top of all of that, we have a very special guest swinging by for a cup of tea. Blur bassist extraordinaire, Mr. Alex James, is going to be with us just after 8:30.
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0: England are through to the quarterfinals of the World Cup following a dramatic last 16 win over Mexico. Fans stayed up till the early hours to watch the match. Many will be pulling a sickie from work or school right now, but this lot watching in London told us they're pushing through.
1: I'm driving home back to Manchester now, so, and then I'm going straight to work, so it's a great night for me.
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0: Hear more, including from England boss Thomas Tuchel in your Sport with Rich next. First, some breaking news this hour. ITV's agreed the sale of its media and entertainment business. Sky's buying it for up to £1.6 billion. The deal, which is subject to shareholder and regulatory approval, will create the UK's largest commercial broadcaster. Life-saving allergy pens will be stored in all schools from September. It follows a campaign by the parents of 5-year-old Benedict Blythe, who lost his life to an allergic reaction whilst at school in Lincolnshire 5 years ago. Here's his mum, Helen.
4: It's an amazing legacy for our little boy. And while we miss him and wish he were here, we know that there will be other children, other families that will be protected as a result of this. And that's an amazing thing.
0: Benedict's law will also ensure teachers are trained to act in an emergency. A £100,000 limit's being set on foreign political donations for a year after donors arrive in the UK. Ministers insist it'll show British democracy is not for sale. And the trailer for the new Oasis documentary's dropped.
5: I just don't see myself on stage with Liam. I just don't see it.
6: The way it finished, unacceptable.
0: Don't Look Back in Anger follows the ups and downs of Liam and Noel Gallagher's reunion tour last year. It's out in cinemas in September.
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8: If you are just catching up, it was some night. A delay for thunderstorms, two from Jude, a pen from Harry, a red card for Kwanzaa and a back to the wall last 20 minutes to see out an historic win for England in the Azteca. Co-host Mexico were knocked out by 3-2. England moved to the World Cup quarterfinals. It ended with huge celebrations, another rendition of Wonderwall with the fans, but an injury for Jordan Henderson, who fell when jumping over the advertising boards. Thomas Tuchel says it's a bad one.
9: I'm exhausted, of course, and emotional, but also sad because Jordan got injured. He injured his wrist. He's at the moment in the hospital, so it's a quite serious injury.
8: Next up, it's Norway on Saturday night after they knocked out five-time winners Brazil 2-1. A couple of goals there for Erling Haaland. England's cricketers are women's T20 World Cup runners-up for the fourth time after a 7-wicket defeat to Australia. The tournament host set a target of 1-5-1, but the Aussies eased to victory with 17 balls to spare in the final at Lord's. And at Wimbledon, the last British hope, wildcard Arthur Ferry, who battled through 3 nosebleeds in his third round win, makes his centre court debut against Grigor Dimitrov later today.
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0: Rain in the north, particularly heavy in the north and west of Scotland. Hot and sunny in the south with highs between 17 and 31 degrees.

0: Welcome along to The Breakfast Show on your Monday morning. It is the morning after the morning before. Of course, it was a big game for all England fans. A little later on, I'll tell you how we all watched and endured and ultimately enjoyed the game. But for now, it's time to focus in on the secret sweepstake. You see, the hours that we keep here on The Breakfast Show means we're never involved in the office sweepstake because we're gone by the time other people arrive. And that must be so true of many of you out there, which is why I invented this game. Now, this game is where you get given a team participating in the 2026 World Cup, but you do not know who you have. So 44 of you got your teams, and myself and the team in here, we also got given one. We do not know who we have. Now, Rich Williams, you were out first, week before last, because you were given Turkey.
1: Which was a lonely place to be, but recently, so many joining me, and it feels much better.
0: But the thing is, we're going to be bringing some of you to air, giving you a chance to maybe swap your team as we get to what a lot of pundits call the business end of the tournament, and someone is ultimately going to win it. And joining us right now, on line one, we have Mark. Good morning, Mark.
2: Morning, Dave. Morning, team.
0: Mark, welcome along to the show. So the first thing that I've got to talk to Mark about is that you are an umbrella maker.
2: Oh, wow. Yes, I work for an umbrella manufacturer in South London.
0: Wow.
2: Near Croydon.
0: Okay, near Croydon. So what's the most ornate umbrella you've ever constructed? Have you done one with like an elephant's head on the handle or any of that stuff?
2: We do have an elephant head.
0: Oh, okay. Really? Turns out I'm in the wrong career. Okay, I'm away to Croydon now, Mark.
3: Obviously we've got elephant's head.
0: Has that domain?
3: That was the first one we made.
0: Yeah, of course. What, have you got one that you like, you pull the handle out and it's a dagger, like in like 18th century Victorian England? Oh. Is it any of those?
2: We've seen them. We can't sell them anymore.
0: No. Rightly so. Yeah. I'm not Moriarty. What are those for? What about the ones with the little seats? I love it when you see an umbrella that's got a little seat on it. You know, you see those from time to time.
2: Yeah, we got them. We got them.
0: Wow. Do it all. What's the most expensive umbrella that one could purchase from you? What's top of the list?
2: I think probably some form of exotic wood, maybe an ebony. It'd probably be maybe ebony. Two and a half grand. It depends on the extras that you put on to it.
0: Okay, yeah. What kind of extras could I get? I feel like I'm at the pick and mix. Because I've got my ebony umbrella. Can you put diamonds on it? What can I have done?
2: No, everything's made to order, so we can just bespoke your umbrella, so whatever colour you want in the stitching, you can have like silver collar put on the handle. You should look at our website and buy one.
3: Yeah. Okay. Get one with your face on it, then. Yeah. Shelter like Davey do. It's got to be our next merch.
0: Okay, Mark, the reason that I got you on The Breakfast Show this morning wasn't to talk umbrellas, although that was fascinating, I love that, but it was talk about the secret sweepstake. So how do you feel you're doing in the tournament so far, Mark? What's your inkling?
2: Well, until a few minutes ago, I had no inklings at all. Now the inkling is definitely England, 100% England.
0: So you believe you've got England, and therefore you're into the quarterfinals and still in the secret sweepstake?
2: That's what I believe, yes.
0: Okay, Mark.
2: You can tell me I'm out.
0: You got given Brazil. So we thought we'll be speaking to an umbrella maker towards the end of the tournament because it's Brazil, right?
3: Yeah, you would have thought.
0: But Norway have been your undoing with their 2-1 victory. Mark, fascinating talking about your career. Thank you for joining us on The Breakfast Show. Have a good week ahead.
2: Yeah, you too.
0: Thanks, man. Take care. So, come on, England, indeed. So Mark is out with Brazil. Also out, Steve from Motherwell, the boiler engineer. You had Canada.
3: Oh, dear.
0: Rob, who's a helicopter pilot in Bolton.
3: Wow.
0: It's gone.
3: Oh, no.
0: Australia.
3: Oh.
0: Graham, the boiler engineer in Reigate. Probably did better than you expected when we drew your team out because you had Cape Verde. I'd actually like to give a round of applause to Cape Verde. Yes. Brilliant work. Brilliant work. The train driver in Hinckley that is Richard, you're gone with Ghana. And finally, in this round, a cleaner in York named Matty. you, my friend, had Paraguay. You are all out. However, I'm told so is a member of the Breakfast Show team.
3: Oh.
0: Rich already gone with Turkey. One of us, me, Matt, Andrea, one of us got Mexico. The producers aren't telling me who it is, which I think is a bit of a clue.
3: Oh, right. Oh, no.
0: But the bad news, possibly for me, is going to be confirmed

0: It is Monday morning, and just now on The Breakfast Show, I revealed to you out there who's no longer part of the secret sweepstake. I also discovered, practically live on air, that yet another member of The Breakfast Show team is also out. They picked Mexico from the glass bowl of justice.
1: Yeah.
0: And it's time to find out who it is, because, well, I don't know.
1: No.
0: Which, as I say...
2: Doesn't bode well.
3: Oh, I think it's me.
0: Doesn't bode well. You think it's you?
3: Yeah. I don't know. Old Swiss gave me a weird look. That's why.
0: That's just his face.
1: Yeah.
0: He was in a pub in Piccadilly Circus until 4:30 this morning. Don't judge him. He'll be back tomorrow. He'll be great. Okay. Hypebeast Womble, executive producer Mark. I know you like this. You get a kick out of the power, don't you? You are about to point at the member of the Breakfast Show team who is out of the secret sweepstake. Is it me? As I suspect it is. Is it Andrea? She thinks it is, and her head is in her hands. Or is it Matt Dyson, who is joining Rich Williams on the sidelines?
1: It is Dave.
0: I know it's me.
2: Welcome. Join me.
0: I like it. Oh, the pressure's off. It's good here.
1: The loser's enclosure.
0: Yeah. I've tried to get over the advertising hoardings and I've broken my arm. Yeah. And now the pressure's off.
1: No.
0: So I had Mexico.
1: Yeah.
2: It's a great way to go out, though.
0: Yeah.
2: If you're going to go out, you go out because England won, don't you?
1: Yeah. So it's win-win.
0: You are welcome, England fans. Speaking of which, right now, across the entire Darm network, is Three Lions.

0: That was Three Lions on Absolute Radio on your Monday morning. But right now, though, it's this. On Friday, a life-changing £750,000 landed in listener Christina's bank account. 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
1: And I'm shaking, sure, oh,
2: that's sure. We've suddenly got a joint account, by the way.
1: We don't.
0: So we have another chance for you to win £750,000 this coming Friday, so enter now. 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
19: Long queues in Gloucestershire between Birdlip and Bentham this morning on the A417. The carriageway partially blocked due to breakdown between the Air Balloon and the A46 Sherdington Road. And it's queuing in Cambridgeshire through St Ives. A spillage of food waste has closed Harrison Way between Hemingford Road and Meadow Lane. Queues now in Essex heading through West Horndon as west on the A127 Southend Arturo Road. An accident partially blocking the carriageway just after the Halfway House roundabout. And it's slow in Surrey and Milford. An accident partially blocking the A286 Church Road around the Petworth Road.
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1: Good morning. You are listening to the Dave Berry Breakfast Show on Absolute Radio. And joining me right now is a member of one of the world's most loved bands. He is also the creator and curator of Big Feastival. It's Blur's Alex James, everyone.
2: Hey, Dave. All right. Cheers.
1: Alex, nice. Great to see you.
2: What a glorious day.
1: What a glorious day we're having right now.
2: It's always easier to talk about festivals when you've got short trousers on, I find. When it's raining, it's, you know, it's hard work.
1: Big Feastival is back.
2: Back, baby. Bigger and better than ever. It's 15th year this year.
1: No, it's not.
2: I can't believe it.
1: I was actually going to ask you that. Yeah. Is it getting easier?
2: No. It's just trouble. Things go well. They actually get harder.
1: Right, okay.
2: I think it is probably more fun now than it's... It's literally the most fun I've ever had in my life, including being in Blur in South America in 1998, which was the benchmark.
1: for fun. Okay, yeah. So you've got Basement Jacks, you've got The Streets and Bastille.
2: Yeah, yeah,
1: Slain
2: yeah.
1: But Three. Mm-hmm. What else is going
2: well,
1: on?
2: I've devoted my life to making booze and cheese and tunes and children, basically. So it's food and music and family. It's filling the farm that my wife and I bought on our honeymoon 23 years ago. Just filling it up with great food, great music, and lots of stuff for kids to do. It's kind of like a fantasy coming true. You know, we bought this derelict farm off a farmer who was crawling out on his knees, and it's incredible what's happened in those past couple of decades. You know, you can't open the papers at the weekend without reading about another A-list couple that's house hunting in the Cotswolds. Yeah. Like Beyonce and Jay-Z apparently.
1: Wow.
2: sniff his cram, his bonkers.
1: Sniffing around. Beyonce sniffing around.
2: I got a letter last year from this guy going, "Dear Alex, I think I was born in your bedroom, but I definitely grew up on the farm. Can I come over for a cup of tea and have a chat?" I was like, absolutely.
1: Oh,
2: he
1: wow.
2: He was born in my bedroom, and it was a really emotional morning. I mean, we were both crying at points, but he told me that in the war, when he was a kid, that our farm was bombed.
1: Really?
2: This picture of sort of seclusion and bucolic tranquility in the heart of Merry England, green and pleasant land. A bomber squadron looking for Coventry, one of them got lost, saw the railway line, because there's a railway station like right at the bottom of the farm. That's one of the reasons we thought we might be able to make living in the country work, because it's easy to get to London. It didn't miss the railway station and hit Riverfield. So there is a big hole.
1: Goodness
2: in Riverfield.
1: Me.
2: I wonder what it was.
1: Right. So the hole's still there?
2: Yeah.
1: You made it a swimming pool or something?
2: Swimming lake. That's what all the ladies want these days. It's crazy to think that within living memory, you know, we were literally getting bombed.
1: It's interesting. I speak to my dad about the, you know, he was born in the 50s.
2: Right.
1: Rationing affected him growing
2: up.
1: Of
2: course.
1: When a lot of people presume it maybe just finished when, you know, we declared that victory and it was VE Day, but it happened for a lot.
2: It's crazy, isn't it? It would have absolutely affected our parents. And when we started Feastival, it was the first kind of festival that really talks about food at all. I think people go to festivals now, they want good food. But you know, we sort of got a head start. So I think, you know, the music's absolutely rock solid. But I think we do food kind of better than anywhere. It's literally everything from mud pie kitchens for the kids to kind of Michelin star masterclasses, tasting workshops, you know, fire pit feasts, woodland lazy lunches. Like food, we've got you covered. I think it's a great one. If like. When Blur first started doing festivals, there was literally two in the whole world, Reading and Glastonbury, and they were both kind of quite hairy. festivals have become part of the British summertime, and there's a generation now that grew up going to festivals, that probably got married, have young kids, still want to go to festivals, have a good time, and that's my niche. That's where if you're too old or too young for Reading and Leeds, which is the same weekend, basically come to my house. We've got you.
1: What a sell, Alex. I want to know more about what it's like to invite loads of strangers to your house, and I want to talk about that after this.

0: It is Monday morning. Welcome to the Dave Berry Breakfast Show, where right now I am joined by Blur legend, Mr. Alex James, and we are talking all things Big Feastival. Now, I must admit, and I'm ashamed to admit this, but even if I've got like three people coming over, I'm already dreading them messing the place up. So how does one cope when there's thousands of people in one's back garden?
1: It's like Christmas. It's like Christmas. Like, you know, it's once a year.
0: That anxiety inducing.
1: We had some steers a few years ago, like beef cattle.
0: Yeah.
1: But 2 dozen steers, they absolutely shredded. Just because they're so heavy. Yeah. But to people's foot, it's incredible. It's a source of joy how quickly the farm does. Like the weekend after, it's unless it's been really heavy rain, which is the very end, like once, because it's August bank holiday. But if you're going to pick a weekend where you're going to get decent weather, or that's partly why we do August bank holiday weekend, but literally every year it goes up a bit quicker and comes. The science of staging festivals is so well understood now. It's literally 10 days to bit. There is 2,000 people there hammering a lot of tent pegs in and putting up a lot of stages and screens and
0: bum cracks on show in the build-up.
1: It's all walkie talkies and high visits.
0: Honestly,
1: you wouldn't the technology, you know, behind. Yeah, as I say, when Blur first started, there was a lot of bum cracks, and like they didn't even know if they could get the PA to work because they, you know, it's the first time they've really done big outdoor gigs, and I remember them just stacking up loads of loudspeakers on top of each other and like lashing them down with bungees. There's a science of it's incredible. Every year the kit gets a bit smaller, a bit better, a bit sexier. But you know, faster. You just because festivals are, as I say, part of the great British summertime.
0: So even in the 15 years you've been doing it, you've seen that side become easier
1: every year. And I mean, so, you know, we go for our Christmas Day walk, and we do find the odd pair of knickers in the woods. But you know, what are you going to do?
0: It is a festival after all.
1: But no, I mean, you know, that as I tell the parish council every year, you know, it's not the bulldog bash. It's a very gentle, friendly crowd, you know.
0: I am sure that's always a fun conversation to have with your local council every year. Stay there, Alex. I want to ask you about Blur and Big Feastival. I'll do it after this.
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10: Queues now heading out of Nottingham as the A60 Mansfield Road has been closed following an accident at Red Hill Road. And long is in Gloucestershire between Birdlip and Bentham this morning as the A417 is now blocked eastbound to recover a broken down lorry between the A46 Sherdington Road and the Air Balloon. And you've got long is in Essex heading to West Horndon as you're west on the A127 Southend Artill Road. That's partially blocked just off the Halfway House roundabout. And queues in Cambridgeshire and St Ives, a spillage of food waste has closed the A1096 Harrison Way.
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0: Good morning. You are listening to Absolute Radio, where right now on The Breakfast Show, I am joined by Alex James to talk about his very own festival, Big Feastival. Alex, I've got to ask, have the Blur Boys ever made an appearance? Have they ever come down to enjoy themselves?
1: I said Graham played with his band last year.
0: Oh, that's great.
1: Dave normally comes and DJs. I think Damon's mum came. Damon's normally gigging that weekend, but yeah, I always invite them all.
0: And what about you kind of performing on stage? Has that happened in festival history? Or do you ever pre-plan it so that it's a proper thing? Or have you ever just kind of been having such a good time you thought, do you know what, I'm going to jump up there and get involved?
1: Yeah, I normally invite, if there's a band that I like, I normally invite myself. So we had Nile Rodgers and Chic a few years ago. And I played bass with them. That was brilliant. But actually, we had Ministry of Sound Classical year before last, and that was so brilliant. I basically approached them about doing a Britpop version of that because there are more and more festivals, and actually there were less and less bands coming through. I had dinner with someone who works for a big artist management company a couple of weeks ago at South by Southwest, and she was saying that, you know, that big artist, I won't say who, but big artist management company, they haven't been able to break a new act for 4 years.
0: Oh.
1: There's just not as many new bands coming through. So finding headliners is always tricky. We had Ministry of Sound Classical, and there's best headline we've ever had. Absolutely brilliant. So I persuaded them to do a Britpop version of that. So that's like a rock band with me on bass and a symphony orchestra, chorus of session singers, and like some special guests. So like Simon from Ocean Colour Scene, Saffron from Republica, Gary Stringer from Reef,
0: right.
1: and then knocking out 90 minutes of Britpop classics, and that headlined last year, which it smashed it actually. So that was great. So I've been on the road with that this summer. I've got gigs coming up ahead of Feastival in like Scarborough, Henley, North Berwick, and Halifax.
0: Okay. Alex, Big Feastival takes place on your farm, 28th to the 30th of August.
1: Yeah.
0: Headlined by Basement Jacks, The Streets, and Bastille. But as you've said so eloquently and brilliantly, there is also a stellar lineup of chefs talking about food and comedians and artists.
1: Yeah. So it's worked for about 30 stages now. I think camping has like practically sold out. But if you have got a young family and you're wondering about like coming to a festival, you're not sure, it's easy to get to come on the first day, Friday. Everything's kind of fresh. Everyone's full of energy. And it's easy, so easy to get to from London on the train to Killingham, from Paddington, Birmingham, Aaron 20, Bristol, Aaron 20. Like we're right in the middle of everything. Come have a go. You'll love it.
0: Okay. If you've got young kids, go on the Friday. That is pre-knickers in a hedge territory.
1: Exactly.
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1: 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If you missed any of our chit chat, you can listen back on demand on Rayo. Right, coming up in the final hour of the show, the all-important details you need to enter Make Me a Winner. £750,000 is guaranteed to be given to one of you this coming Friday.
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11: This is an Aero. 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And this is the sound of its minty bubbles. Conjuring melt in your mouth. 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

0: England's 3-2 World Cup win in Mexico is being described as one of the nation's all-time victories. These fans leaving the Azteca Stadium were left stunned by how England held on.
1: Jude Bellingham, what an amazing player. He's coming home.
2: I think it's the most nervous game I've ever seen in my life. I don't know what to make of it. It was just unbelievable. It had absolutely everything.
3: Incredible, incredible game. Hats off to the English players.
0: There's more, including the latest on Jordan Henderson's injury, next with Rich in Your Sport. First, allergy pens are to be stocked in all schools from September under new guidance. Benedict's Law will also ensure teachers are trained in emergencies. It's named after Helen Blythe's 5-year-old Benedict, who died from an accidental allergic reaction at school in 2021. She says around 680,000 children living with allergies are expected to benefit.
4: All you want is for your child to be safe. And for parents of children with allergies, that worry that they won't be safe at school is significant. So this coming in is a huge weight off their shoulders.
0: Sky's agreed to buy ITV's media and entertainment business for up to £1.6 billion. The deal includes streaming platform ITVX as it tries to rival the likes of Netflix. Shows Coronation Street, Emmerdale and Love Island are among those that will remain free to viewers. Dana Strong is Sky's group chief executive.
5: Well, this is an extraordinary opportunity to bring together what I would say is two of the most iconic brands in media. And when we put those together, we have the opportunity of creating a UK national streaming champion.
0: Further restrictions on political donations have been announced in what ministers claim will show British democracy is not for sale. A £100,000 cap on overseas funding will now also apply to donors coming to the UK for a year after they arrive. And the trailer for the new Oasis documentary has been released. It's from the man behind Peaky Blinders. Don't Look Back in Anger marks the band's reunion tour last year.
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7: A delay for thunderstorms, two goals from Jude, a penalty from Harry, a red card for Kwanzaa, and an unbelievably tense last 20 minutes. England hung on, knocking out co-host Mexico by 3-2. It's the World Cup quarter-finals next, where they'll face Norway, who beat Brazil 2-1. Looks like Jordan Henderson won't feature after his freak wrist injury. He fell hopping over the advertising boards during team celebrations. Thomas Tuchel says it's a bad one. England's cricketers missed out on lifting the Women's T20 World Cup trophy at Lord's after a 7-wicket defeat to Australia. And at Wimbledon, the last British hope wildcard Arthur Ferry makes his centre court debut later on today against Grigor Dimitrov. That's in the fourth round.
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0: Rain in the north, hot and sunny in the south, highs between 17 and 31 degrees.

0: It is Monday morning and the No Repeat Guarantee is well underway, making sure you do not hear the same song twice between this moment in space and time, right through to the Home Time Show and 5pm, because the last thing so many of you will want right now is to hear the same song twice, because for so many, it wasn't necessarily a late one, it was an early one, and that includes us here. On The Breakfast Show.
1: It's coming home. That's what's happening.
2: Come on.
0: Let's face facts. Just it's
1: say
0: all
1: it.
0: Going
1: just
0: on.
1: Just say it.
0: Yeah. Should we just say it?
1: Yeah, it's time to start saying it.
0: I was just really looking forward to England-Brazil. That's the only downside. That's the only downside, you pesky Norwegians. Yeah. Everyone was doing their thing, watching the game. The Hypebeast Womble executive producer, Mark, I think he watched part of Norway-Brazil, went to bed, woke up, realised the kickoff had been delayed, went back to bed for an hour, right, then watched the first half, then had a power shower during half time, watched the second half, got in his taxi and came in to exec produce the show. So well done to all the England fans.
2: He's looking pretty fresh.
3: Yeah,
0: Producer Dave, old Swiss here, went to a bar in the centre of London in Piccadilly Circus and just had a Diet Coke.
3: Yeah.
1: I know.
3: Love that.
4: He tells us.
3: Yeah. He does smell like a drip train.
1: He does. But apparently that's because everyone threw it on him. Yeah. It's like everyone threw beer around.
0: The
1: that's
0: fact
1: why.
0: You're eating a kebab at 6:24 in the morning. I don't know so much. I don't know, old Swiss. Andrea, you were. Tell me, where have you been?
3: I went to my local to watch it with a husband who's had 3 pints. I don't know what he's going to do for work today. Oh, yeah. I was on the lime and sodas. Thank you very much. But I'm very tired. I feel very sick.
0: Well done. What an England fan. So, Rich, I mean, I need to know, you're our sports guy extraordinaire. Where does it fit in for you?
4: Didn't watch the whole game. not great for the work credentials, admittedly. I woke up and then watched the back end of the game. I watched the stressful part of the game and didn't see any of the enjoyable part of the game. So I saw the back half hour of the match when there was sort of like, you know, there'd already been the red card, backs to the wall, all that kind of stuff. Yeah. What a performance. I mean, seriously, what a performance. Great stuff.
3: Yeah.
4: I think it's looking good.
0: Thomas Tuchel brought the extra defenders on, shored it up at the back. That's when Rich started watching it. Rich, yeah. What an England fan.
4: Appreciate that.
0: Missed all the Bellingham stuff. Don't worry about it.

0: Welcome along to Absolute Radio. This is where real music matters, which is why I would like to point you in the direction of some Perry on Perry action. Yes, Berry telling you about Perry on Perry. It's Danielle Perry being joined by Linda Perry on last night's Sunday Night Music Club. They discussed Linda's brand new album, and there were so many stories to tell from Linda's incredible career as a music writer and a producer. And if you missed it, we can listen back right now on Rayo. On Friday, a life-changing £750,000 landed in listener Christina's bank account. Her partner, Dave, now wants a joint one.
1: And I'm shaking, sure, Danny.
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Welcome along to the Dave Berry Breakfast Show, the only breakfast show that offers you up the choice of what kind of music you would like to hear either side of one of these. Yes, a talky bit. And to whet your appetite, let me take you on a journey through Absolute Radio 10s, Absolute Radio 90s, and the main station, because coming up before 10 on 10s... making a rare public appearance at Silverstone, Adele, rumour has it, is on the way. Absolute Radio 90s, you ask? Well. Andrea's been bringing you news of the upcoming Oasis documentary, and this is truly one of their greatest ever ditties. The Master Plan is coming up. As for the main station, couldn't let a morning pass without playing Queen. I Want It All is on the way. 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

0: It is Monday morning and you are listening to Absolute Radio, which is a jolly nice thing for you to do. Now, we are home to many things, but most recently we've become the home to comedian and actor and Strictly champion Chris McCausland. His first show was yesterday at 8 a.m. alongside his friend and comedian John Long. Chris explained the mistake he made when he took his daughter to a Foo Fighters gig and a mishap that meant he nearly missed last week's England game. And if you missed Chris McCausland's first show here on Absolute Radio, well, of course, you can listen back on Rayo, and make sure you join Chris and John next Sunday from 8.
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0: time to bid you farewell from the first breakfast show of the week, and what a breakfast show it has been. Thank you for helping us get through it. It's been very, very tricky with the kickoff times for the England games to be a breakfast show host, let me tell you. But you guys have been brilliant. You can listen back to the show on demand on Rayo. Matt, what are we going to call it? You pesky Norwegians.
1: Yes.
0: We're all Harry today. In fact, should we just have another? Should we play it one more time?
2: Oh, please. Why
0: one
2: not?
0: More
2: why
0: time.
2: The hell not?
0: This is Harry Kane's post-match interview on the BBC from last night, or shall I say this morning?
3: Yeah, I've just been singing there. I can't really talk. Incredible. Unbelievable support.
0: That's definitely a contender. I quite like Find the Baby, Win the Tickets. Like Davey nice. Do, and The Morning After the Morning Before.
2: Oh, well, I mean, after a lot of the papers have been calling it The Hangover of God, surely it has to be The Morning After the Morning Before today.
0: There we go. The show is named, as I say, you can listen back on demand on Rayo. Right, on the way, well, the no-repeat guarantee continues, as does all the important information you need to enter Make Me a Winner. Yes, on the way, you'll be told how you can get in the draw to win £750,000 this coming Friday. As for us, we'll be back with you tomorrow morning from 6. So until then, stay safe, stay entertained. Arrivederci!

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0: top stories this hour. And if you stayed up for the match, hopefully you have had a lot of caffeine at your disposal today. England have beaten Mexico 3-2 to progress to the quarterfinals of the World Cup. Jude Bellingham, who got two of the goals, had some not very sensible advice.
1: Have another shot and text your bosses to say you're not coming in tomorrow. That's about it. I dream of being a part of this England squad, bringing my country together, giving them nights like this that they'll enjoy hopefully for many years to come, and I'm so proud of this team, honestly.
0: There have been celebrations well into the early hours as pubs were allowed to stay open. These fans were in North London.
2: I was so nervous. I was actually like shaking how nervous I was coming into this amazing game.
3: Absolutely amazing. It's buzzing. The atmosphere's here. England, we're so back. We're so back.
0: And there's a more reasonable 10 p.m. start next for their last eight tie with Norway on Saturday. Elsewhere, Prince Harry has accepted an offer to stay at Buckingham Palace during his visit to the UK. His wife Meghan and their two children aren't travelling with him because of security concerns. And ITV's agreed to sell its media and entertainment business to Sky for up to £1.6 billion. It's trying to grow its streaming services to rival Netflix.
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0: Rain for the north, hot and sunny in the south with highs between 17 and 31 degrees. That's the latest. I'm Andrea Fox.

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1: Well, that was worth staying up for, wasn't it? Come on, England. We went and beat Mexico in their own backyard, 3-2 to England. I just couldn't get sleep. I was buzzing afterwards. I finished watching the game and my girlfriend was like, Ben, you going to sleep? I was like, not a chance. I've just stayed awake. I've been awake ever since. But it's been absolutely worth it. So let's do a load of real music from the 2010s on the No Repeat Guarantee to celebrate. It's Ben Coley, his Vaccines and Post-Breakup Sex. Go on, England.

0: sounds which matter.
1: The satisfying ping of a golf ball. A polite warning of impending danger. And real music.
0: Real music.
1: That matters too.

gives you a much needed lift this Monday morning. That was The Weeknd featuring Daft Punk. I Feel It Coming. It's absolutely Radio 10's. I'm Ben, playing you repeat free tunes all day. That's what we do. That's what the No Repeat Guarantee is all about. Repeat free real music all day between 9 and 5, Monday to Friday. So during the working week, we're sorting you out. We don't want you getting bored out of your tree at work. We're not interested in that. We'll continue. Bastille, enjoy on Absolute Radio 10's.

0: Do you remember the Macklemore song Thrift Shop? Do you remember the music video for that one? Basically, Macklemore is wearing this huge, huge over-the-top fur coat, and because of that music video, I wanted to get one of those fur coats, and I'm really glad that I didn't, because that would have been the end of my social life in the 2010s. It's Ben Coley, Calvin Harris, coming up, and some heavy riffs from Royal Blood straight after this.
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summer, so we're playing Calvin Harris and summer. There's Method to our madness. It's Absolute Radio 10s. And I'm Ben. Last night you had the first Ricky Wilson show, because it was Serge who was doing his Sunday night residency last month. We had to wave goodbye to Serge of Kasabian fame, but now it's Ricky Wilson from Kaiser Chiefs. And the Ricky Wilson show last night was top draw. It was a Ricky Wilson basically playing you a couple of hours of top tier tunes. Some new ones, some old ones, a few left field ones, a few songs that you wouldn't necessarily expect to hear usually on Absolute Radio. It was great. He was on tip-top form. So catch up with the Ricky Wilson show over on the Free Rail app, and he's back again next Sunday at 10 o'clock on Absolute Radio. It's the 1975 Sex on the No Repeat Guarantee.

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0: 21 Pilots, Heathens on Absolute Radio 10's Where Real Music Matters. And I'm Ben. All right, hope you're having a decent one. Some ukuleleing from Vance Joy on the way. And some acoustic noodling, courtesy of Michael Kiwanuka too. Oh yes, we go again. Lines have been reset. So take your shot at scoring £750,000. 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
19: 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We call

because we've got the better rock star. I'm biased, yes, but Post Malone, 21 Savage, the superior rock star. Not that I'm trying to deliberately create competition between the Absolute Radio stations, because we are one big family after all. I'm just getting too into the World Cup. I'm getting too competitively minded. Anyway, it's Ben Coley. It's Absolute Radio 10s. He's an artist who almost reduced me to tears when I saw him at Glastonbury a few years back. Michael Kiwanuka, Cold Little Heart.

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0: The top stories this hour. Thomas Tuchel's praising a heroic performance as England reached the World Cup quarterfinals after beating Mexico. Our reporter Claire Bode was watching with fans in London.
1: Two goals in 2 minutes by Jude Bellingham and a third from Harry Kane. England have made it to the final eight of the World Cup. Fans here in Camden can't believe it.
2: Amazing game.
3: Absolutely amazing. It's buzzing. The atmosphere's here. England, we're so back. We're so back.
4: I always knew it. We're going to win. I know it.
5: She's the biggest supporter. She never had a single doubt that they were going to win.
1: I dare say, could it be coming home? Well, we'll find out if the dream lives on when England face Norway at the weekend.
0: That match is at 10 o'clock on Saturday night. Meanwhile, UEFA say FIFA's decision to suspend a one-match ban for US striker Folarin Balogun crossed a red line. It means he's available for tonight's clash with Belgium. Allergy pens will be stocked in every UK school from September. Teachers are also getting training to prepare for emergencies. Buckingham Palace has denied Prince Harry will be staying there during his visit to the UK. Earlier, the Duke of Sussex's team said he'd accepted an invitation to stay at the palace. And Liam Gallagher says, it's hard work, that singing. It's after Harry Kane lost his voice belting out the adopted anthem of Wonderwall at the World Cup.
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0: Rain for the north, hot and sunny in the south with highs between 17 and 31 degrees. That's the latest. I'm Andrea Fox.

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2: All right, good morning. I hope you're doing all right after the lack of sleep. It's Ben Coley. We're Absolute Radio 10s. Coming up, I've got quite a rustic sounding Paolo Nutini and Dermot Kennedy after Plan B. This is She Said, playing on today's No Repeat Guarantee.

husky vocals of Dermot Kennedy, Power Over Me. And we're Absolute Radio 10s. Hey, Chris McCausland had his first ever Absolute Radio gig yesterday. He was a big un on Absolute Radio. Yeah, Chris McCausland, the legendary comedian, Strictly Come Dancing champion as well. Yeah, he's got his own Absolute Radio show. It was ace. He was with his good mate John Long. They spent the first bit of the show going through their contract, which I really enjoyed. And Chris also had some hilarious stories about his recent time at a Foo Fighters gig that involved his new Meta Ray-Ban sunglasses that stitched him up. Catch up on the Radio app.

0: The Irish wordsmith that is Hozier, taking you and I back to the autumn of 2014. It is quite an autumnal sounding song, that, I would say. Wouldn't you agree? It sounds autumnal to me. Anyway, out of someone new, and we're Absolute Radio 10s. And this is where real music matters. It's Ben Coley. We'll crack on with the rest of the No Rupee Guarantee in a moment, shall we? Ed Sheeran coming up. And a single from Arctic Monkeys' biggest selling album.
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I can't gift you back the hours of sleep that you gave up on to support the England team last night. 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I was Ed Sheeran, it's Absolute Radio 10s, and I'm Van Gogh Lee over on our main station. 10 weeks of tickets is in full swing. You're being spoilt rotten yet again. You could be off to see Muse this week if you get involved with the Dave Barry Breakfast Show, all this week from 6 o'clock in the morning. And there's tickets up for grabs for Interpol and Block Party over on Home Time with Bush and Richie.

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0: Her voice is the gift that keeps on giving. Florence the Machine, Dog Days Are Over. All right, it's Ben. We're at Absolute Radio 10s, where real music matters. And coming up for you, lined up and good to go in just a moment, Catfish and the Bottleman, Cocoon. Ahead of that, Take It From Me, a song which Biffy unleashed at Finsbury Park on Friday just gone, and it sounded unbelievable. Oh yes, we go again. Lines have been reset, so take your shot at scoring £750,000. 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
5: I love repeats. Old episodes of Bullseye, The Crystal Maze, early noughties surrealist comedy shows. It's great to see them all again.

Catfish in the Bottom and Cocoon. Before that, Biffy Clyro and Black Chandelier, a song that they played at Finsbury Park on Friday just gone. I was fortunate enough to be there to see Biffy play there, because every UK headline show, my goodness me, Biffy are one of the best live bands going. They really are. I went with Dan Noble. Dan Noble went to all three Finsbury Park gigs. He went to Biffy with myself, he went to Kasabian on Saturday, and he went to Wolf Alice last night. I don't know how he's still functioning. I had to get an early night last night to, you know, set my alarm to wake up and watch the lads play against Mexico. I couldn't hack that.

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0: The top stories this hour. The England managers thanked fans who stayed up through the night to cheer on the team as they booked a place in the World Cup quarterfinals. They hung on with 10 men to get past Mexico 3-2. Thomas Tuchel says he couldn't believe the feeling at full time.
1: Feels almost like we won a final or something. This last moment where the referee takes the whistle to his mouth and you know that you overcame it. This is a moment of joy and a heroic performance and a heroic result in the end.
0: Norway are up next on Saturday. Meanwhile, European football's governing bodies hit out at FIFA's decision to effectively overturn an automatic one-match ban for USA striker Follerin Balogun. He's been allowed to play in tonight's tie with Belgium, which UEFA says has crossed a red line. A state funeral procession's underway for Iran's supreme leader, killed by US and Israeli strikes in February. Millions of people are expected in Tehran. Prince Harry's team says an offer from the King to allow his son to stay at Buckingham Palace has been withdrawn at the last moment. He's due in London and Birmingham this week. And Liam Gallagher's weighed in on England captain Harry Kane losing his voice singing Wonderwall. The Oasis star says, it's hard work that singing, before adding, come on England.
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0: Rain for the north, hot and sunny in the south with highs between 17 and 31 degrees. That's the latest. I'm Andrea Fox.

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1: 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Indeed, and I'm Van Gogh-Lee. Good afternoon. More top tier 10s incoming. Repeat free. Of course, it's the no repeat guarantee. What, you think I'm just going to start repeating songs? Get out of here. No way. George Ezra and the XX coming up for you. And this one's Ever the Crowd Pleaser. It's Al King, X's Nose. I have

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George Ezra Shotgun on Absolute Radio 10's this Monday afternoon. And I'm Ben Goley. I'm getting you through Monday with one repeat-free song after the next. This is the No Repeat Guarantee, where between 9 and 5, every weekday, every week, whilst you work, we don't repeat songs. 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And guess what? We don't want to be boring. So you've got repeat-free tunes all day. It's the XX VCR.

0: remember, no doubt, as you reminiscing over those recent Liverpool Anfield Stadium gigs that they did, if you went along, of course. If you didn't, then likely you've been doing what I've been doing, which is trawling through fan footage on YouTube, feeling mightily jealous and sad that you didn't go. As you can tell, I'm still not feeling great about it. Anyway, that was These Days. I'm Ben. It's Absolute Radio 10's. Up next, a Maroon 5 song written all about Mick Jagger. I wonder if Mick Jagger knows.
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You've now got even more reason to be having a laugh with us on Absolute Radio over the weekends because, well, not least, do you have the John Richardson Show every Saturday morning? Not least, whilst the World Cup's on, do you have Rock and Roll Football with Fordy and Dyson? But now, every Sunday morning, you've got your brand new show, your brand new host, Chris McCausland. The Chris McCausland Show is a goer. Chris's first show with his mate and fellow comedian John Long was on Sunday, yesterday morning. It was a top tier show. It was absolutely everything you would expect it and want it to be and more. So be sure to catch up on Rayo. He's back again this coming Sunday, 8 o'clock in the morning on Absolute Radio. You can listen right here on Absolute Radio 10s from 9 o'clock if you fancy a lion.

0: you yet watched any of the teaser trailer for the forthcoming Oasis documentary? Oh, it's got me really excited. If you haven't watched it, I'm not going to ruin it for you. I won't ruin a single second, but go and watch it. It's really, really good. It's on YouTube. That was The Chief in the heat of the moment. I'm Ben. Afternoon. It's the No Repeat Guarantee coming up. Lana Del Rey. And I've got some Ben Howard. Oh, yes. We go again. Lines have been reset. So take your shot at scoring £750,000. 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

Love with Ben Howard. And then I started trying to learn all these songs on guitar, and that was a mistake, because they're very difficult. Do so at your own risk, if ever you've considered it. That was Ben Howard, Only Love. And I'm Ben Coley. I'm going to go. I'm back again same time tomorrow. Olivia Jones is on the way. She'll continue the rest of today's No Repeat Guarantee with music from Kings of Leon and Rudimental. And don't forget, Bush and Richie are back from 4 with Home Time a bit later. And you could be winning tickets to see Block Party and Interpol thanks to 10 weeks of tickets. Enjoy the rest of your Monday.

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0: The top stories this hour. England manager Thomas Tuchel's praised what he called a heroic performance as they reached the World Cup quarterfinals after beating Mexico. We spoke to people who stayed up to watch the game. This woman in London says the early morning was worth it.
1: Oh my God, we've stayed up the whole night and we came out for breakfast. It was really fun and it was really chaotic, but it was a really good vibe.
0: England will now face Norway for a place in the semis. Erling Haaland says his team can't believe they have to face England next.
2: I never expected in a million years that we would go through in the World Cup. The first time in 28 years. No matter how it goes, it will be a big party in Norway. We will have a big party if we lose.
0: Buckingham Palace claims Prince Harry missed the deadline, inviting him to stay there during his visit to the UK. A spokesperson for the Duke of Sussex confirmed he'd accepted the offer, but the Palace is now denying that he will. And the boss of Sky says the company's takeover of ITV is a defining moment for British media. It will pay £1.6 billion for its media and entertainment arm, creating Britain's largest commercial broadcast.
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0: Cloudy with patchy drizzle in parts of Northern Ireland and Northern England. Dry elsewhere with sunny spells. That's the latest. I'm Alex Richardson.

And a joy to be with you this afternoon, even if you stayed up last night and I'm just a hazy noise in the background. I've been waiting.

Kings of Leon's Radioactive. It's Absolute Radio 10's. I'm Olivia Jones. Hope you're doing all right. I hope you're feeling all right this morning. If you did stay up last night, maybe you've had some kip between now and then. That was probably a good idea. I looked at the score through bleary eyes this morning, very pleasantly surprised. A little bit annoyed with myself for not staying up, but watching the highlights, still with all the same tension as if I didn't know the score. It was a brilliant game, some brilliant performances on both sides, let's face it. This is Gorgon City, ready for your love. Onwards to the top 8.

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Gabaldi, who's currently on the road, as are Wolf Alice, played a massive gig at Finsbury Park over the weekend. 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It's a double whammy. That's from 4 p.m. This is Arcade Fire. 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

0: We've got another Wild West feel on the way in 10 minutes from David Guetta. But first, there's the important matter of £750,000. £750,000 up for grabs all over again. Do you fancy winning £750,000 heading into another weekend of warm weather? 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

Coldplay, Princess of China. Cheers for having us on today. My name's Olivia. And it was my birthday on Friday, so we had some mates over to celebrate. And when I say mates over to celebrate, I mean mates with kids, which meant a 5:30 dinner and everyone in bed by 9. Suits me, very much suits me. One of our mates, though, has got a kid who eats incredibly well for her age. She'll try anything. And when I say anything, I mean anything. She cannot be left unattended. There was one point in which she had a whole raw halloumi slice in her mouth, which her mother had to sort of wrestle off her like a naughty Labrador. This is David Guetta.

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13: I heard you. 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

0: top stories this hour. UEFA says FIFA's decision to suspend a one-match ban for USA striker following Balogun has crossed the red line. It's been pushed back for a year, making him available for tonight's World Cup last 16 tie with Belgium. The Belgian Football Association says it's astonishing. USA head coach Maurizio Pochettino thinks it's the right decision.
1: It's to congratulate that decision, that is fantastic, because we are going to have another player available, if not for football.
0: Meanwhile, we've been speaking to people who stayed up to watch England beat Mexico. These children at a secondary school in East London are pleased they watched the match.
2: I think the result was very good. I was very happy with it.
3: I think the result was like spectacular.
0: Prince Harry will not stay at Buckingham Palace during his trip to the UK. Royal sources say he didn't respond in time to their offer and the appropriate staffing provisions no longer available. A spokesman for the Duke of Sussex says it's disappointing. And pharmacies say they're ready for any demand as the first weight loss pill goes on sale. The tablet form of Wegovy is available as an alternative to injections.
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0: Cloudy with patchy drizzle in parts of Northern Ireland and Northern England. Dry elsewhere with sunny spells. That's the latest. I'm Alex Richardson.

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1: Got a tune on the way from Kasabian in a moment. Bass said with a Mancunian accent. Easy. Coming up. 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Cheers for having us on.

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Post Malone and Psycho on Absolute Radio 10. So Kasabian, The Surge, had his gig on Sunday night over on Absolute Radio. It's now in the hands of Ricky Wilson, one of the most well-connected men in the world of music. He's got a story about everyone and everything. 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

0: owing to budget constraints, we've recently employed a monkey to write the bits between songs. 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

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It's Absolute Radio 10s. And in just a sec, going to play you a woman headlining Reading and Leeds this year. Well deserved. I think she's going to put on a right show. And a track she did with Calvin Harris that, if the question was how many lasers do you want, the answer would be yes.

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9: I have said that twice. That's irony.

Chocolate. It's the 1975. It's Absolute Radio 10's afternoon. Olivia, can't stop watching the highlights of the England-Mexico game. It's just so much fun, isn't it? Even that red card made me laugh. Not because it wasn't a red card. It was definitely a red card. But the commentators were like, no, good bit defending that. Great bit defending. Fabulous. And then they did a replay and they went, oh no, actually, I don't think that was good defending. It was a red card. But what do red cards mean anymore, eh? You've got friends in high places. This is Ian Brown, Stellify. It's absolutely...

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0: one of the tunes that launched Sam Smith's career. We get a brand new album from Sam next month. Very much looking forward to that. It's Latch on Absolute Radio 10s. Have you heard? It's another chance to win $750,000. £750,000 up for grabs all over again. 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

Bastille and Of The Night on Absolute Radio 10s. The warm weather is coming, by the way. The warm weather is coming. Not to sound like a cursed old witch hanging around in the woods with a bony finger going, the weather is coming. But it is. 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

0: top stories this hour. Some people are feeling tired after staying up to watch the England game.
1: Rough.
2: Tired people, but worth it. I suppose it might be a different story if they'd lost.
3: Very tired.
4: I didn't think I'd wake up because I fell asleep.
0: Those are some of the fans we spoke to who stayed up. Meanwhile, Keir Starmer says he's incredibly proud and sleep-deprived after England's massive win over Mexico. The 3-2 game's being called one of their greatest ever victories. England will now face Norway. Erling Haaland says his team can't believe they have to face England.
5: I never expected in a million years that we would go through in the World Cup. First time in 28 years. No matter how it goes, it will be a big party in Norway. We will have a big party if we lose.
0: Meanwhile, UEFA says FIFA's decision to overturn the red card suspension of a USA player is incomprehensible and unjustifiable. Florian Balogun has had his ban postponed. He's now able to play against Belgium tonight. Buckingham Palace claims Prince Harry missed a deadline, inviting him to stay there during his visit to the UK. A spokesperson for the Duke of Sussex confirmed he'd accepted the offer, but the Palace is now denying that he will.
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0: Cloudy with patchy drizzle in parts of Northern Ireland and Northern England. Dry elsewhere with sunny spells. That's the latest. I'm Alex Richardson.

Did you catch Chris McCausland on his brand new gig on Absolute Radio over the weekend? Sunday morning, he was sharing his experience of seeing Foo Fighters at Anfield and wearing his Meta glasses that recorded his delightful singing. It's very good. This is Rope.

0: Make a Waves on Absolute Radio 10. So I'm Olivia Jones, and I've sat on it for as long as I can. I'm really sorry. I'm going to have to bring it up. Jordan Henderson. My goodness me. Jordan Henderson getting stretchered off with gas and air despite not playing a single minute of football yesterday after landing awkwardly on his wrist. I'm just looking forward to hearing what Bush and Richie have got to say about that. That's all I'm going to say. So it's some bad luck, isn't it?
1: I want to dance by water beneath the Mexican sky. Drink some margaritas by string of blue lights. 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Are you with me? 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

0: 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That was Liam. 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

0: 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Sounds which matter.
1: 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The resulting tears.
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0: And real music.
1: That matters too.

Motel. It's my type. It's Absolute Radio 10's afternoon. I'm Olivia. Do you ever fantasize about throwing everything away? Just like everything in your life that is in your way all the time. Our house is so cluttered. I know there's TV programs about this, but I fantasize about throwing everything away. This week I've decided I'm going to sort one thing every single night this week. Tonight, it's the box of wires. You know, the miscellaneous box of wires that you've just kept because you never want to make a decision about whether you need that USB. That's what I'm doing tonight. Wish me well.

0: 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But first... 750,000 pounds up for grabs again this week. 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

Grennan, the best a man can get on Absolute Radio 10s. This afternoon, home time with Bush and Richie just 10 minutes away. They may be reflecting the football. That's a word of warning for you. They have definitely got tickets for you to win to Block Party and Interpol this afternoon.

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10: The top stories this hour, proud and sleep deprived. That's how the Prime Minister's described himself. Maybe you're feeling the same after England's massive win over Mexico in the early hours of this morning. Maybe you feel like this lot who stayed up to watch it.
11: Rough.
12: I'm just tired. I'm ready for home. I went to bed for a couple of hours and then I got up.
10: The 3-2 games being called one of their greatest ever victories. England will face Norway on Saturday for a place in the semis. I'll bring you the latest from England manager Thomas Tuchel in the sport. Buckingham Palace claims Prince Harry missed a deadline, inviting him to stay there during his visit to the UK. A spokesperson for the Duke of Sussex confirmed he'd accepted the offer, but the Palace is now denying that he will. EpiPens will be stored in all schools in England from September. The Department for Education says Benedict's Law will also provide training for teachers. And the UK will enter its third heatwave in as many months this week. The Met Office says we may not see record-breaking temperatures, but parts of southern England will experience several days in the low 30s.
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10: UEFA says FIFA's decision to suspend a red card shown to US striker following Balogun has crossed a red line. The forward's now free to face Belgium tonight. President Trump says he called FIFA's president over the red card because it was not fair and was not a foul. England manager Thomas Tuchel's called his players' performance to reach the World Cup quarterfinals heroic, but he says he needs a day off.
14: I will not watch anything about Norway in the next 24 hours. I will do one full day without football. And then we will think about Norway.
10: Nottingham Forest have appointed former Crystal Palace manager Oliver Glasner as their fifth head coach in less than a year. And at Wimbledon today, the last Brit standing in the singles, Arthur Ferries, taking on Grigor Dimitrov this afternoon. Roger Federer is among the guests watching from the Royal Box.
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10: Breezy with occasional rain in the north tonight. Elsewhere, fine and dry with some clear spells. That's the latest. I'm Alex Richardson.
8: We're forecasting persistent drivel.
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0: till 5, it's Bush and Richie with Monday's Home Time Show here on Absolute Radio. And I think all of us beginning to flag, I'm on coffee number 3. How many have you had today?
1: I'm absolutely off my head. I'm on antibiotics as well because of my foot on Friday.
0: You need to update people. You can't just leave the show for A&E halfway through Friday and brush over it, despite what happened in the football last night.
1: Brush over it is what got me into the trouble in the first place. And by the way, we will talk about the football just now, but I've heard from a little bird some of the jokes that were coming into the show about cinnamon when I left, because I stood on a smashed cinnamon jar. I hear stuff, all right?
0: Nothing to do with me. I was not encouraging it, but they were certainly lapping up your cinnamon injury.
1: I'm putting together a list of people that will have a reckoning. But let's not take the sheen off last night's
0: let's
1: game.
0: Let's not.
1: So we had the different approaches. I kind of powered through, which I think I might be feeling a little bit now. You had a little tiny cheeky disco nap almost beforehand.
0: I put myself to bed at 7:30 yesterday evening.
1: That's incredible. You must have heard people mowing the lawn and stuff. Reminds me of being a kid.
0: Went to bed at the same... Well, speaking of kids, I went to bed at the same time as my 8-year-old. It was fantastic. And then set an alarm for midnight, woke up at midnight, downstairs, watched all the stuff, and then back up to bed at 4:15.
1: So were you crestfallen like we were when they announced the storm delay at midnight? So when it was at 2:00 in the morning, the game was going to be on.
0: I think the television had been on for around about 45 seconds, and then I heard Gally Gates go, "Really sorry, breaking news, it's delayed till 2. I'm like, "You kidding me?"
1: It was just 2 hours, and Wayne Rooney go, "Get the balls, so kick the balls over there. The thing is, you've got to get down there.
0: Kick the balls over there."
1: Well, you know, it's the best I can do. But can we just say, we had Terry Butcher on the show a couple of weeks ago, and last night's performance was pure Terry Butcher braveness. I didn't think I'd ever see that kind of brave England again, and it was just absolutely amazing, all the way from Jordan Pickford. I would say that as an Everton fan, but I just thought he was absolutely immense.
0: Yeah.
1: And then Dan Byrne came on, and he looked like that. Do you remember that giant Uruk Kwai monster they brought on in Lord of the Rings that blows up a castle? It was like that. There was people hanging off him.
0: And when you consider what the altitude must have been like for him.
1: Oh,
0: quite
1: yeah,
0: a performance.
1: He was up in the clouds, wasn't
0: exactly,
1: he?
0: Exactly, yeah.
1: So, I don't know about you, I'm off my head.
0: Yes.
1: But it feels amazing.
0: So far, I think we're getting away with the tiredness.
1: I've got a feeling I'm going to say bad things, though, because I'm not totally in control of what I'm saying. But I tell you, there was one interesting thing that's come up about this, and this is something that is related to last night or this morning, that we're both self-conscious about. And it's a part of our bodies, okay? We are self-conscious about a part of our bodies, and we're going to tell you, maybe you got the same feeling, we're going to tell you what it is next.

0: Hometime with Bush and Richie on Absolute Radio. Kid you not, 11th week of 10 weeks of tickets, and there is banquet-related fun after five tonight to win you tickets to Block Party and Interpol.
1: But before that, though, something we alluded to just before that song is that we're both self-conscious about a part of our body today because of, like most of the nation, stayed up until 4 o'clock this morning watching the England game. And I think, like, physically, I think, I don't speak on behalf of you, but I feel like I look okay physically.
2: Yep. Yep.
1: However, you can see it in my eyes. My eyes are the bit that I'm really worried about. I feel like my eyes look like that bit in Star Wars when Darth Vader takes his helmet off.
2: Yep.
1: And he's got big old baggy eyes and mouth organ.
0: You can shave as much as you want. You can put in as much hair product as you want and look fantastic. But the eyes will always give you away.
1: So I feel like I'm trying not to make eye contact with people in the office. I feel like I might look a little bit shifty. So we wanted to ask you, our incredibly learned audience here on the Hometime Show, if you've got any hacks for sorting out baggy, under the eye, darkness, rings, panda type stuff.
0: I feel mine are puffy.
1: Yeah, I feel puffy.
0: Yeah.
1: I feel a bit puffy as well. So, let's not make a joke about that. So,
0: well done. You're more conscious than you thought you were.
1: Actually, it's a good litmus test. I'm actually doing okay. Have you got any hacks for bags under your eyes that we can get going with right now on this show, 8, 12, 15? 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
18: What it's like to get busy and out of London through Bromley as the A21 Bromley Common is closed in both directions for emergency repair works from the Crown Roundabout and Johnson Road. That's affecting several bus routes. And a mile in Nottingham, a section of the A610 Nuttall Road is still closed southbound as major work continues there between Bells Lane and Bar Lane. And of course, like to get busy in Stirling on the M80. Major work continues there with a contraflow and operation now between the M9 at Junction 9 for Bannockburn and Junction 6A. That's the Castle Kerry Junction.
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1: So we are dealing with the fallout of staying up until 4 o'clock this morning to watch the England game, as I imagine a lot of people are listening to this show. And it's starting to become quite serious for people now. It's 4:30, isn't it? So the wheels have fallen off our wagon. We feel physically okay. We're powered by coffee, however, but it's in the eyes. You can tell in our eyes that we're tired, and they're puffy, they're baggy, they've got rings. So we're after any suggestions from you guys within the course of this show, something we can do in the next hour and a half or so that can deal with puffy, baggy eyes.
2: I'm sure a lot of people are in the same situation as us. I respect the fact that Mitchell Patterson from Aberdeen is trying to help. I'm imagining he probably wasn't up overnight watching the England match.
1: He's probably been sleeping well for the past couple of weeks.
2: But Mitchell says damp tea bags clear away puffy eyes, but you have to make sure that you drain the tea bags before you use them, or you'll end up looking suntanned.
1: Won't you stain your face like you make an old map, like at school? Burn our chin, make it look all
2: point.
1: Curl it up. Chip says, gaffer tape a packet of frozen garden peas to your face for 1 to 2 hours. It's not really very helpful, is it?
2: Liz is hanging on to help. You've got a suggestion for our eyes then, Liz?
3: I have, yes.
1: Liz, before you get to this suggestion, what are your credentials, Liz?
3: I'm a retired nurse.
1: Retired nurse?
2: Well, there we go. That's immediately got our ears.
1: Straight to the top.
2: So what can we do for our eyes then, Liz?
3: A little bit of hemorrhoid cream on the puffy skin underneath.
1: Sorry, Liz, the line cut out there. Did you just say that we should put hemorrhoid cream under our eyes?
3: I did.
2: Okay, we don't have that problem going on to clear up, if you see what I mean.
1: Well, you speak for yourself. See, like, as in, because the problem is the name of that cream. We're not going to say it on here now.
2: No.
1: It's a terrible name, isn't it? It's a terrible, terrible name.
3: It is, yeah. I was avoiding that one.
1: Okay, and I guess because it shrinks things, it works underneath your eyes.
3: Exactly, that's exactly how it works. Just don't get it in your eyes, it's painful, but yeah, it does work.
1: Okay.
2: Well, we'll make sure he applies it in the right place, because he's got enough problems going on after his cinnamon jar incident.
1: Don't get involved, Liz.
3: Make sure he does under the eyes first, and then down below afterwards.
1: All right, Liz, this is not a consultation.

0: With Bush and Ritchie on Absolute Radio, another scorcher. So we have some welcome news for you. 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
1: Isn't that one of the droids that Uncle Owen buys at the start of Star Wars?
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5: Traffic is looking busy heading along the M25 clockwise, where there was a collision junction 24 to 25. The queue's from 22. It's also busy 27 to 28 with a collision still there causing a queue. The motorway's partially blocked at that point. Busy as well on the M56 near Chester. Westbound side, junction 14 to 15. It's coming towards Chester. Looking slow there. Heading along that westbound side. Also, if you're on the M5 northbound, it's a little bit slow, junction 1, where there was an object to move from the carriageway. I'm Nick Arkell.
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0: He predicted a riot, and now he's predicting your Sunday night soundtrack. Ricky Wilson. He's in the Kaiser Chiefs, in case you didn't already know.
1: Ricky Wilson here. Join me on Sunday nights from 10 for some great tunes and some average chat. Now, where's that button that makes my chair do that spinny thing?

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1: Richie and I flagging a little bit like we imagine a lot of the country is after staying up until 4 o'clock this morning to watch the England game. Particularly the bags under our eyes are the biggest issue. So we're after any good hacks that can sort it out. Thank you for your suggestions so far. We've got Mark on the line. Mark, what's your suggestion to sort out baggy eyes?
2: Right, so you get a cold can of either soda or lager out of the fridge, closed, and then you take the rounded bottom edge and you press it into your lower eye socket with your eyes shut and hold it there for, I don't know, half a minute or longer if you can stand it, and then rotate it 180 degrees and do the other eye.
1: So are you suggesting we push cold beers into our eyes to keep ourselves away?
2: Well, I can. It doesn't have to be beer. You can have Diet Coke if you want.
3: I'd find that more palatable, and I'd find that I've also got the resources a lot easier than the idea of the hemorrhoid cream.
1: Yeah, I'm off.
2: Yes, yeah, I just heard that. I'm like, ooh.
1: But this sounds like something that, like, Anthony Joshua's corner guy might do to his face during a boxing match. Do you know what I mean? Do we need to be there?
2: No, I don't know. I've done it for years. I just, by off chance, I found it because my eyes were tired and I pressed it in. I thought, well, that feels a lot better.
3: Now, Mark, after we've done said treatment that you described, are we then able to open said beer can and drink the contents?
2: Of course. Of course. It's highly recommended to stay hydrated.
1: I want to be more Mark. I just want to be more Mark. He lives life the right way. Mark, lovely to speak to you. You're an inspiration.
2: Cheers, mate.

0: playing you great songs on a Monday afternoon because you're worth it. It's Home Time with Bush and Richie. Just about hanging in there after being up till four this morning watching the England game. The bags under our eyes are the biggest giveaway. We've been after your suggestions and hacks on how to sort this out. We are hearing from our producer Nick that someone in our office here at Absolute Radio HQ has given us a box that contains a miracle product.
1: Oh, wow.
0: That's going to sort our bags under our eyes out once and for all. And we're going to open the box after this.
1: So it's a bye-bye to the No Repeat Guarantee. That's back tomorrow at 9. But plenty of great songs coming up around all of our stations over the next half an hour.
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2: You should have said no, you should have gone home, you should have thought twice before you let it all go, you should have known that word.
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0: The top stories this hour. Donald Trump says he asked FIFA's president Gianni Infantino to review a red card.
1: I asked for a review because I didn't think it was a foul.
0: Following Balogun, who plays for the US, is now available to face Belgium in their last 16 match after his red card was suspended by FIFA. The decision's been met with some criticism, including from UEFA. The Belgian FA says they're astonished. Or closer to home, and some of you might be flagging if you stayed up to watch the England game.
2: Rough, tired people, but worth it. I suppose it might be a different story if they'd lost.
0: Sir Keir Starmer says he's incredibly proud and sleep-deprived after England's massive win over Mexico in the early hours. England now face Norway. We'll have more from England's Harry Kane in the sport. The UK will enter its third heatwave in as many months this week. Parts of southern England will experience several days in the low 30s. And Prince Harry will not stay at Buckingham Palace during his trip to the UK. Royal sources say he didn't respond in time to their offer. A spokesman for Harry says it's disappointing.
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0: England captain Harry Kane's heaped praise on Jude Bellingham after his World Cup performance. Bellingham scored two goals as they reached the quarterfinals. Kane says Bellingham stepped up for his nation.
4: Step up in the biggest moments like he did again today. Credit to him. Not just the goals, but just the way he worked for the team, the way he drove us up the pitch at times.
0: Nottingham Forest have officially confirmed that Oliver Glasner's their new head coach. The former Crystal Palace boss takes over from Vitor Pereira, who was sacked last week. Brazil's superstar Neymar's called time on his international career after the World Cup defeat to Norway. He came on as a sub last night and scored a late penalty. And the last Brit competing in the singles at Wimbledon, Arthur Ferry's taking on Grigor Dimitrov this afternoon.
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0: Breezy with occasional rain in the north tonight. Elsewhere, fine and dry with some clear spells. That's the latest. I'm Alex Richardson.
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0: Monday evening, weekend very much done. It is home time with Bush and Richie here on Absolute Radio. What a weekend it was. We've hit the new week with a little bit of fatigue and some very puffy eyes that we've been searching for solutions to in the first hour of the show.
1: Yeah, I mean, we've had a lot of coffee and physically we're here, but you can see in our eyes that we're gone.
0: They always give you away.
1: They always give you away. So that is why you guys have been sending in some fairly ridiculous suggestions, but some very kind person who hasn't left their name in our office has dropped us in a box of a product that they describe as a miracle that's going to sort our puffy eyes out. This thing is called Face Facts. It's Target Dark Circles Gel Eye Patches. The flavour is chamomile and ginseng. And I've seen people on Love Island wearing these under their eyes. It's like you stick them under your eyes.
0: You wear them? What's the flavour for, then?
1: I don't know. Relieve puffiness and tired eyes with our gel eye patches, packed with soothing chamomile and energising ginseng. Our eye gel patches help reduce the appearance of dark circles and awaken tired eyes.
0: Oh, so massive.
1: I'll give you one. They are pretty big, aren't they?
0: Wow.
1: So, I don't know how long you're supposed to put these on for.
0: Okay.
1: Let's have a look. Oh, leave them for 25 minutes.
0: Well,
1: this could take us up to 6:15.
0: That's embarrassing if anyone walks in, isn't it?
1: Well, in for a penny.
0: Thank goodness the days of webcams are gone.
1: You're not allowed on them anymore, are you? Right, here we go.
0: We're not allowed to talk about that.
1: Okay, so
0: it's like those kind of penny sweet things you can get in the shops that are like jelly and in the shape of dinosaurs.
1: It's like an oyster. I'm really tempted to eat it.
0: I know it's got a flavour, but I wouldn't.
1: Okay, right, under the eye it's going. Oh, yeah. It's like having a slug nesting just
0: isn't
1: under
0: it,
1: your eyeball.
0: Well, it's cooling, isn't it?
1: It is really cooling.
0: I like that.
1: Genuinely, I feel like we could be on Love Island. On a minute. I've got a text. Sorry. Put the other one on. Sorry, guys. I know this isn't great radio, but it's very important.
0: Well, this one won't go on. I've got a stiffy face. Going on there.
1: Okay, I'm ready to go. You look like you've got two slugs feeding on your eye brine.
0: I feel like it's the kind of thing that should have been done with a mirror.
1: Yes. I think so, yes.
0: Well.
1: I think I appear to be starting to cry.
0: Oh, well, let's see how this goes.
1: Let's get a song on.

0: you and I.
1: Songs on a Monday evening because we love you. It's Hometime with Bush and Richie here on Absolute Radio.
2: So we have got some gel, eye gel patches. Is that the technical name then? What are these things called?
1: These are called, gel eye patches.
2: Gel eye patches on underneath our eyes.
1: Chamomile and ginseng, these ones.
2: I can smell that now.
1: I can smell that too.
2: Yeah, yeah.
1: I kind of like this. You see people walking around town with them on, where previously you would have had to stay at home, I think.
2: Yes.
1: Whereas now people don't give a monkeys, do they? Do you know what I mean?
2: I think we could walk out the studio in 25 minutes' time and the rest of our colleagues will not recognise us.
1: Do you know why? Because the rest of our colleagues are all at home.
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18: M25 clockwise. It's queuing with a broken down car, junction 24 to 25. That's in lane 1. The queue's from 23. And then just a little bit further out, there's a queue that starts at junction 26 with a collision between 27 and 28, closing lane 1 as well. Also busy if you're heading onto the M6 southbound through Lancashire. It's partially blocked, junction 28 to 27 with an obstruction slowing things down. Through Wheelie in Essex, the A133 is closed. Fire services are on the scene of an incident. I'm Nick Arkell.
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0: Bushy Ridgey here with Home Time, wearing chamomile eye gel things under our eyeballs and playing you great songs on a Monday evening.
1: Tell me some tickets on the way. I went and saw live music over the weekend. I was in Finsbury Park on Saturday night for Kasabian. The band that I've seen the most in my life, it's about the eighth time that I've seen them on Saturday evening. They were amazing. Great venue, Finsbury Park, like a natural bowl. And it was a great night. Fantastic weather for it as well. Now, if you've been to see Kasabian towards the end, they will always do Vlad the Impaler, and it's always a fantastic moment for the fans, because Serge will always urge you to get down, go low, and everyone's got to get low, and then when the song pops off again, you're right up. And I've been doing that for all of these years, and I was in particularly exuberant mood on Saturday evening, so I went very low as I went down. And then when it's time to go up, my knees had locked.
0: Oh, no.
1: I couldn't get up.
0: Had to be helped up during Vathy and Taylor.
1: Everyone else is just bouncing around. I'm like, oh, my knees. So depressing.
0: So how would you get out of that? Because if you get your other half to help you, it really is.
1: I had to.
0: If you've got a younger partner, like we've both got younger partners, there's nothing worse than them having to help you up. Because it's a little flash into the future for them, isn't it?

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2: Hey, well, we've been saying 10 weeks of tickets is up and running, but I think it's nearly run its course, isn't it?
0: Yes,
2: we've not got long left. We've not got long left on 10 weeks of tickets. So if you've not managed to grab any tickets yet, now is the time to strike. 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That's why we're giving you the chance to win your way to see Bloc Party and Interpol at Birmingham's Utilita Arena on the 20th of November. All you've got to do is play a little game we've made up, and we're calling it Banquet.
0: Yes, we are having a banquet right here in the studio. We're going to list off all of the items here twice. The second time, one of those items will be missing from the menu.
2: So we've got one of them metal trays that you get in fancy French restaurants. Is it a cloche?
0: It's a cloche, yes.
2: Yeah, a cloche on top of it. Lift it up. They're the items. Very simple.
0: We want you to tell us which item is missing. So let's have a look. What have we got here?
2: Okay, here we go. Lifting the cloche and off we go. Bourbon creams.
0: Squeaky cheese.
2: Lemon curd.
0: Fatty chops.
2: A 20-pack of Froops.
0: 3 pints of couscous.
2: Piggy rolls.
0: A sponge party hand.
2: Jammy Dodgers.
0: 4x2 of chalky waffles.
2: Okay, cloche going back on again.
0: Definitely a banquet, isn't it?
2: Oh, some tasty stuff in there.
0: Right, let's hear that again, but with one item missing.
2: Eyes down. Bourbon creams.
0: Squeaky cheese. Fatty chops.
2: A 20-pack of Froops.
0: 3 pints of couscous.
2: Piggy rolls.
0: A sponge party hand.
2: Jammy Dodgers.
0: 4x2 of chalky waffles.
2: Now, this is the classic school game where you take an item away. Normally, it's a tea towel on top of it, but we can do that tomorrow. Which one's missing?
0: Cloche rather than a tea towel, isn't it? What was the missing item? If you want to play Banquet to win your way to see Bloc Party and Interpol in Birmingham, call right now. 0330 123 1215. That's 0330 123 1215. 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
17: M6 southbound side is looking really busy. Junction 28 to 27 through Lancashire. There's an obstruction partially blocking the southbound motorway. It's also busy if you're heading onto the M25 clockwise. One lane is closed by a collision. Junction 27 to 28 through Essex. The queue is back to 26. It's lane 1 effect. It's approached with extra caution. Through Louth, the Grimsby Road, the A16, that's closed by a collision. Both sides are slow. And it's busy on the A133 and Wheely. Part of it closed by fire services. I'm Nick Arkell.
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0: He predicted a riot, and now he's predicting your Sunday night soundtrack. Ricky Wilson. He's in the Kaiser Chiefs, in case you didn't already know.
1: Ricky Wilson here. Join me on Sunday nights from 10 for some great tunes and some average chat. Now, where's that button that makes my chair do that spinny thing?

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3: So every single weekday on The Breakfast Show and right here on Home Time, you can win tickets to the very best in live music. We call it 10 Weeks of Tickets. Today and all of this week, we've got your chance to see Bloc Party and Interpol tonight. It's at Birmingham's Utilita Arena on the 20th of November. And all you've got to do is play a little game that we like to call Banquet.
0: So, very simple rules. Banquet here in the studio, and we listed off all of the items in the banquet that we're having, but one item was missing.
3: Yes.
0: And we wanted you to tell us which one item was missing. Let's remind ourselves of the banquet items, but they are missing ones.
3: Bourbon creams.
0: Squeaky cheese. Fatty chops.
3: A 20-pack of Froobs.
0: 3 pints of couscous.
3: Piggy rolls.
0: A sponge party hand.
3: Jammy Dodgers.
0: 4x2 of chalky waffles.
3: And in case you're wondering, of course, Bloc Party have a song called Banquet. Just for the penny to drop.
0: On the line, hoping to win these tickets, is Mandy. Hello, Mandy.
3: What's she doing? What is she doing?
0: Are we in her pocket?
3: Is it a butt dial? Is that what they call it? She's gone.
0: Oh, well, it's a good job we got us some food to eat, isn't it?
3: Well, yeah, let's just share it up amongst ourselves as our producer. Can I just say, by the way, yes. Our producer thinks trying to get Mandy back on the line. I'm the only one. Oh, there she is.
0: Mandy!
3: You all right, Mandy?
4: Hello!
0: There we go.
3: Mandy, I was just going to go on to say that I'm the only one that's still wearing my under-eye gel patches at the moment. Richie and producer Nick have both taken theirs off. Mandy? She's sick of us.
0: Should try one more time.
3: One more time, Mandy, you there? I feel like this is a seance. Anything coming through? Why have you taken your gel patches off?
0: Because I think I've got an oily face and they were falling off.
3: Really?
0: Yeah,
3: it's
0: yeah.
3: Just sliding
0: yeah.
3: off like a pair of like fried eggs.
0: Yeah, they were, yeah.
3: Wow, I didn't realise.
0: Yeah. She's back.
3: Are you there, Mandy?
4: Hello.
3: Hey.
0: Should we cut to the chase?
3: Let's do it.
0: What was missing, Mandy?
4: Lemon curd.
0: Congratulations, Mandy. You've won a pair of tickets to Bloc Party and Interpol at Birmingham's Utilita
4: Fantastic.
0: Arena on 20th of November.
4: Amazing. Thank you so much.
3: Hey, well, listen, good to have you on. Let's hope your mobile phone reception improves and you can take a friend. You missed out today. There are more chances to win Bloc Party and Interpol tickets tomorrow. Whilst on breakfast, there are Muse tickets up for grabs.

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1: So there was an accidental injury to one of England's players at the tail end of the game last night that is going to form the backbone of the phone-in we're going to do in the final hour of the show. Uh-huh. There's no other way to put it other than stay where you are because you're going to love it.
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0: The top story is this hour, proud and sleep deprived. That's how the Prime Minister's described himself. Maybe you're feeling the same after England's massive win over Mexico in the early hours. Maybe you feel like these people who stayed up to watch it.
1: Rough.
2: I'm just tired. I'm ready for home. I went to bed for a couple of hours and then I got up.
0: The 3-2 game's being called one of their greatest ever victories. England will face Norway on Saturday for a place in the semis. Elsewhere, US President Donald Trump's confirmed he asked FIFA to review United States striker Folarin Balogun's one-match suspension at the World Cup. The decision's been met with some criticism, including from UEFA. I'll bring you the latest from England manager Thomas Tuchel in the sport. Buckingham Palace claims Prince Harry missed the deadline, inviting him to stay there during his visit to the UK. A spokesperson for the Duke of Sussex confirmed he'd accepted the offer, but the palace is now denying that he will. EpiPens will be stored in all schools in England from September. The Department for Education says Benedict's Law will also provide training for teachers. And the UK will enter its third heatwave in as many months this week. The Met Office says we may not see record-breaking temperatures, but parts of southern England will experience several days in the low 30s.
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0: England manager Thomas Tuchel called his players' performance to reach the World Cup quarterfinals heroic, but says he needs a day off.
4: I will not watch anything about Norway in the next 24 hours. I will do one full day without football, and then we will think about Norway.
0: Nottingham Forest have appointed former Crystal Palace manager Oliver Glasner as their fifth head coach in less than a year. He comes after Vitor Pereira was sacked on Tuesday. And Portugal captain Cristiano Ronaldo confirmed this will be his last World Cup. The former Manchester United forward will lead his team in tonight's last 16 game against Spain.
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0: Breezy with occasional rain in the north tonight. Elsewhere, fine and dry with some clear spells. That's the latest. I'm Alex Richardson.
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0: Still awake. Who would have thought? It's home time with Bush and
1: just
0: Richie
1: about here
0: on Absolute Radio.
1: So we've been talking a lot about the England game this morning and, you know, what an amazing game it was, a very brave performance. We're just about hanging in there here on the show. One thing we haven't mentioned is what happened unexpectedly to Jordan Henderson at the very end of the game.
0: Yeah, really feel for him. Obviously, the side celebrating the victory with the fans that England did have in the stadium. And as he was then leaving to get back onto the pitch after being right by the front of them, he fell awkwardly over the advertising hoardings, really injured his wrist so badly, had to go off to hospital. Some videos online look so grim, poor guy. They haven't said exactly what's happened, but it looks like he's going to have surgery on it. So that is him done for the World Cup.
1: What a night he had, though. He managed to get booked and break his arm and injured and out of the World Cup, all without actually playing in the game.
0: Exactly.
1: So we do wish him well. We hope he's okay. I know he's an important part of the kind of the team spirit for the team over there.
0: It is said that he will stay with the squad for the remainder of the time, despite the fact he won't be able to play.
1: Maybe they'll all sign his wrist thing, if they still do that with Plaster of Paris.
0: Yes.
1: Do you know what I mean? But it's an interesting scenario to have injured yourself, broken a bone. So here's a question for the final hour of Home Time this evening. Have you ever broken a bone in a bizarre circumstances?
0: Actually playing football, I did. Dived into a goalpost as a kid.
1: That sounds painful.
0: Yeah, it was.
1: Pickford at one point last night kind of almost collided with the post.
0: I noticed that, yeah.
1: So
0: he's a better goalkeeper than I was, though, sadly.
1: What was your injury?
0: Fractured arm. Had to go to hospital, get it in plaster and all that kind of stuff.
1: That's your weekend ruined.
0: And it was quite fortunate because some of the lads had to go in goal.
1: Yep.
0: It was in the first minute of the game and they lost 21-0.
1: Oh, my word. So was that quite smug for you then, sitting on the sideline? He's come in and he's leaked 21 goals?
0: I don't want to wish ill on him, but it wouldn't have been 21 if I was in goal.
1: I think that still stays with him to this day, whoever that lad is. Blake says he demanded to sleep in the top bunk as a kid instead of his brother, woke up on the first night for a wee and walked straight off the end of the bed and smashed his arm as he hit the floor.
0: No.
1: So if you have broken a bone in bizarre circumstances, like Jordan Henderson, 8, 12, 15, you get in touch with the show.

0: Monday evening, home time with Bush and Richie on Absolute Radio. What is the most bizarre breakage that you have suffered after poor old Jordan Henderson and his injury falling off the advertising hoardings last night?
1: Some great stuff coming in. Hi to Natalie, who says, broke little toe running down the stairs and kicked a suitcase that I hadn't put away yet, and my toe was at 90 degrees.
0: And the worst thing about that is you've only got yourself to blame. It's you doing the running and you didn't put the suitcase away.
1: But thinking of the 90 degree thing, I remember a lad we used to play seven-a-side football with did that thing where his hand went into the nets on the side and his little finger went 90 degrees.
0: Oh.
1: And another guy who was playing in defence for us just straightened it up. It was like someone out of like Commando with Arnold Schwarzenegger.
0: Not a story I needed to hear.
1: Eye-watering, but true.
0: Captain Caveman, interesting name, says, I broke my leg playing bulldog on my very first camp with the Army Cadets.
1: Wowee. And there's a game you don't play anymore, isn't it?
0: Oh, there's a reason why.
1: Keep them coming. £750,000 up for grabs on Friday. We would love one of you guys to win it. 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
23: M6 southbound side is looking really busy. Junction 28 to 27 through Lancashire. There's an obstruction partially blocking the southbound motorway. It's also busy if you're heading onto the M25 clockwise. One lane is closed by a collision. Junction 27 to 28 through Essex. The queue is back to 26. It's lane 1 effect. It's approached with extra caution. Through Louth, Grimsby Road, the A16, that's closed by a collision. Both sides are slow, and it's busy on the A133 and Wheelie, part of it closed by fire services. I'm Nick Arkell.
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0: Monday evening and home time with Bush and Richie on Absolute Radio. Tuesday evening show upgraded by the appearance of Les Dennis on the show. We can't wait.
1: We've got to get him to do some impressions.
0: I don't really know. We'll have failed if we don't.
1: We will try our very best, but it's going to be great to have him on the show. The man is a legend. In the meantime, in honour of Jordan Henderson's weird injury at the end of the England game in the early hours of this morning, we want to know from you, have you ever broken a bone in bizarre circumstances?
0: Oh, this is grim from Peter. I managed to break my arm playing basketball at Scouts.
1: Wow.
0: I was standing on a chair in the hall being the basket.
1: Different times.
0: I.e. catching the ball. One other kid decided to do a sliding tackle across the highly polished hall floor and ended up crashing into my chair, with me then flying through the air. The arm was so bad, it needed two doctors pulling on it to pop the bone back together.
1: Oh, I'm sorry if you're having your tea. Wow, that's horrendous, isn't it?
0: It really is.
1: I don't want to be talked down on the Scouts, but I mean, I went to the Scouts and Cubs and stuff when I was a kid. It was very reduced circumstances. It's a lot of playing football on heavily polished, like, church hall floors with Caligas heaters.
0: And obviously, no basketball hoops.
1: No basketball, you've got to be your own hoop.
0: Kids having to pretend.
1: Sharon says, I fractured my foot 18 months ago. I was walking out of the toilet in a pub and rolled my ankle on a joint in the carpet. I hadn't even been out drinking. That'd be a nightmare doing that. Everyone thinks, oh, there goes Sharon again.
0: Yeah.
1: Doing the hand drinky symbol. Listen to this one. My brother Mufasa'd me off the end of a single bed. What's a Mufasa? Is it a wrestling move?
0: That is obviously when he's holding up Simba.
1: Oh, my God. I thought Mufasa was a wrestler.
0: Anyway. Have you seen The Lion King?
1: I haven't.
0: What?
1: I haven't seen The Lion King.
0: You're kidding.
1: It's all sad, though. I don't want to go and watch that.
0: Circle of life, mate.
1: Well, that's one of his hits. Anyway, yeah. Look, get back to Mufasa. He twisted my arm awkwardly as I fell off and broke my wrist. Begged mum to take me to A&E after sleeping it off. Confirmed fracture, full cast in the school the next morning.
0: Wow.
1: Had to wear long socks with my pinafore as I couldn't manage tights with the cast on. This is getting worse. Should we just get a song on?
0: Yes.
1: Here we go.

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0: Bush and Richie here with Home Time on a Monday. If you've broken a bone in an unusual circumstance, get in touch with the show tonight. Aidan says, I cracked my head open during a pillow fight with my uncle when I was a kid. He used a sofa cushion and sent me through the air into the latch on the door frame.
1: If you were to say that was a family member, it was always going to be an uncle, wasn't it?
0: Something about play fighting with your uncle. Sounds like a Morrissey song, but it's weird.
1: Chris McCausland made his debut on Sunday. A brand new show started, joined by his best mate, comedian John Long. You can catch up in the Rayo app right now if you want to send Chris a message. He's bagged himself a good email address.
0: What's he got?
1: Chris@absoluteradio.co.uk.
0: They can't do that. There's surely got to be a dot. Exactly. And then his surname, like the rest of us.
1: I know, there's so many other, like, Chris's that work in this building.
0: I think you need to demand Richie at absoluteradio.co.uk. Absolute yes. And I'll be Andy with an I at absoluteradio.co.uk.
1: Anyway, we're not holding that against Chris. You can email him, say hello, and say, oi, how'd you get your email address? Yeah. Chris@absoluteradio.co.uk.
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18: The M2 London bound is stopped near Rochester, junction 3 through to 2, an overturned van causing stationary traffic. Southbound M23 is queuing with the recovery of a collision, junction 8 through to 9 away from the M25 towards Gatwick Airport. One lane is closed. It's busy on the M62 eastbound away from Manchester. Three lanes are blocked, junction 18 to 19, that first bit across the Pennines out towards Leeds and the rest of West Yorkshire, a multi-vehicle collision. It's busy on Grimsby Road in Louth, part of it closed on both sides by a collision causing big delays. I'm Nick Arkell.
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0: predicted a riot, and now he's predicting your Sunday night soundtrack. Ricky Wilson. He's in the Kaiser Chiefs, in case you didn't already know.
1: Ricky Wilson here. Join me on Sunday nights from 10 for some great tunes and some average chat. Now, where's that button that makes my chair do that spinny thing?

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1: So we talk about weird bone breaks in honour of Jordan Henderson breaking his arm, bizarrely slipping off on the advertising hoardings at the tail end of England's game early this morning. There's a text that's kind of confused us. Emma got in touch earlier on to say her brother Mufasa'd her off the end of a single bed. She twisted her arm awkwardly, broke her wrist, begged her mum to take her to the A&E to sleep it off. But it might be like a new verb to Mufasa someone. But like I said, I've never seen Lion King, so I don't know.
0: Which doesn't help you, so which is why we got Emma actually back on to try and explain to you. Emma, explain Mufasa into Bush.
2: To be betrayed and thrown off of a cliff face or a single bed.

0: Okay. And this is your brother. Your brother can... What's your brother's name, Emma?
1: Matthew.
0: So Matthew is the one who is Mufasa-ing you. Is that right?
1: Yes, yes.
2: So you are referring then to the moment... I can't believe we're having to deal with a plot like a plot reveal for Bush about the Lion King. You're referring to when Mufasa is clinging on and Scar pushes him off.
1: Yes, yes, that's it.
0: Okay, and then... And how? What's the age difference between you and your brother at this stage?
1: He's only a year younger than me, so we must have been playing around. I can't really remember what led up to it, but at one point I was at the end of the bed and he was just like, yeah.
0: Wow, and then you lose your grip, you disappear. Again, I've not seen the end of The Lion King, so I'm just kind of guessing here. And you slide into the distance, and that's curtains for you.
1: Yes, but obviously back in the 90s it was, Mum, my arm hurts. Yeah, you'll be fine. Go to bed.
0: Sleep it off.
1: I had to beg her to take me to the hospital. But the best bit, I didn't put it on the text, was because I was so little, they at school, they said, oh, you can have a helper. You can pick someone in the class to, you know, help you cut and stick and things like that. And I chose a girl called Tiffany, not because she was my friend, but because I really didn't like her. And I thought I could get to boss her about for a month or so.
0: There's about 3 weeks worth of therapy sessions in there, Emma. It's unbelievable.
2: But at least you know what a Mufasa-ing is now.
0: I can't watch the DVD, but now I know on the radio. Thanks very much.

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0: For home time for tonight, there's some extra bonus material as ever for you on our daily takeaway podcast that our producer thinks should be highlighted as his pick of the night.
1: Ooh.
0: Here we go. She's not taking that penalty. No, she could take the penalty. That's great news.
2: Oh, that's honestly what a relief.
3: We may have accidentally announced the death of someone that wasn't actually dead on the podcast. So take that with a pinch of salt and hopefully legal action, dependent.
0: We'll be back.
3: Yeah, see you then.
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13: Pitch. That's why Chase Bank has funded over 6,000 grassroots coaching qualifications. Search Chase.

0: top stories this hour. Donald Trump says he did ask FIFA's president Gianni Infantino to review a red card.
1: I asked for a review because I didn't think it was a foul.
0: USA player Folarin Balogun is now available to face Belgium in their last 16 match after his red card was suspended by FIFA. Gianni Infantino insists their judicial bodies are independent, but the decision's been met with widespread criticism, including from UEFA. Meanwhile, closer to home, some of you might be flagging tonight if you stayed up to watch England beat Mexico.
2: Rough, tired people, but worth it. I suppose it might be a different story if they'd lost.
0: Prime Minister Keir Starmer said he's proud and sleep-deprived after England's massive win over Mexico in the early hours. England now face Norway for a place in the semis. We'll have more from England's Harry Kane in the sport, as well as some team news. Buckingham Palace claims Prince Harry missed a deadline, inviting him to stay there during his visit to the UK. A spokesperson for the Duke of Sussex confirmed he'd accept the offer, but the palace is now denying he will. And an amber heat health alert has been issued for parts of the southwest this week. It's as the UK could enter its third heatwave of the year. Absolute Radio Sport. England midfielder Jordan Henderson has been ruled out for the remainder of the World Cup. He suffered the injury after landing awkwardly as he hopped over advertising hoardings following England's win over Mexico last night. Meanwhile, England captain Harry Kane's heaped praise on Jude Bellingham. The midfielder scored two goals last night as they beat Mexico to go through to the quarterfinals. Kane says Bellingham stepped up for his nation.
3: Step up in the biggest moments like he did again today. Credit to him. Not just the goals, but just the way he worked for the team, the way he drove us at the pitch at times. With 10 men, he was everywhere still. So he's a special player, special lad as well.
0: And Nottingham Forest have appointed former Crystal Palace manager Oliver Glasner as their fifth head coach in less than a year. It comes after Vitor Pereira was sacked on Tuesday.
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0: Breezy with occasional rain in the north tonight. Elsewhere, fine and dry with some clear spells. That's the latest. I'm Alex Richardson.

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0: The top stories this hour. Belgium says it will take further action if USA player Follerin Balogun's named in their starting 11 tonight. He's been cleared to play in their last 16 match after Donald Trump confirmed he called FIFA's president, asking to review the red card he received. UEFA have called the decision unprecedented, but the organisation's boss Gianni Infantino insists their judicial bodies are independent. Former English FA's chairman David Bernstein disagrees.
1: I think it's as independent as it might be in North Korea. It's the job of a governing body and a job of Infantino to be brave and to say no. This has led to FIFA being held in disrepute. It's not a serious governing body.
0: Meanwhile, Jordan Henderson will miss the rest of the World Cup and remains in hospital. He badly injured his wrist during England's celebrations after their win over Mexico this morning. An eighth Afghan asylum seeker has been charged as part of an investigation into alleged child sexual exploitation in Norwich. 20-year-old Bilal Shinwari faces rape and conspiracy to rape charges. A 13-year-old boy has died after a house fire in Blackpool last week. It's believed that the blaze started when an e-bike charger burst into flames. Britain has joined Poland, Finland and the Netherlands in announcing significant progress on a new defence funding scheme. The multilateral defence mechanism is designed to help channel more money into rearming allied nations. It comes ahead of NATO's summit in Ankara this week, with Donald Trump putting pressure on European countries to step up spending. Our security and defence editor Deborah Haynes is there.
2: There's going to be a lot of pressure on certain allies about why they aren't spending more faster, and then even potentially consequences spelt out by Donald Trump that maybe US support for those particular allies might not be as forthcoming.
0: And Prince Harry's arrived in the UK amid days of controversy around the trip. The Duke of Sussex will not be staying at Buckingham Palace, with royal sources saying he didn't accept their invitation on time. From Sky News, I'm Imani Rana.

Tones Which Matter. Footsteps upstairs. Arguing upstairs. Hang on. Don't you live in a bungalow? Oh, and real music. That matters too.

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11: When you're watching the match in bed, when you're streaming a game on your commute, when you just have to catch all the action.
12: Come on, come on.
11: Go! Oops, sorry.
12: Who cares? What's a spilt coffee after a goal like that?
11: Nothing brings us together like great TV. And a TV license covers you to watch all TV channels, including live TV on streaming services, so you can cheer along no matter what time you're watching the football. Search

0: The top stories this hour. Donald Trump's intervention in a decision at the World Cup has been receiving plenty of backlash. The US president says he called FIFA's president asking for a review of the red card given to USA striker Follerin Balogun. He's being cleared to face Belgium tonight, a decision UEFA have called unprecedented. Trump thinks it was the right move.
1: He didn't do anything wrong, and he's our best player, or one of our best players. A very proud player. And he gave him a red card. I didn't know what that meant. I didn't think it meant much. Then I started hearing that that means he can't play in the next game. At least, that's very unfair.
0: And England's Jordan Henderson has been ruled out of playing at the World Cup after suffering an injury while celebrating the team's win against Mexico. The Brentford midfielder badly injured his wrist and didn't travel back with the team to their training base in Kansas City. A 13-year-old boy has died after being seriously injured in a house fire in Blackpool. Police believe that it was started after an e-bike exploded. EpiPens will be stored in all schools in England from September. Training for teachers in how to use them will also be provided. To sport now, where the final British player left in the singles at Wimbledon marches on. Dan Windle reports from Centre Court.
2: Arthur Ferry has done it. The 23-year-old secures a place in Wimbledon's last eight at Centre Court. After going the distance once more, the wildcard wins his last 60 match against Gregor Dimitrov in a thrilling fifth set. The crowd loving it here as he becomes the sixth British male player in the Open era to make the Wimbledon quarters.
0: And Sky is warning of job cuts after announcing its £1.6 billion takeover of ITV's media and entertainment arm. The broadcaster's looking to save £200 million in costs. It hasn't specified how many roles are at risk, but says corporate and commercial divisions will likely be impacted. From Sky News, I'm Imani Rana.

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0: top stories this hour. Arthur Ferry says he can't find the words to describe how he's feeling after booking his place in the Wimbledon quarterfinals. The last Brit left standing in the singles beat Grigor Dimitrov in a tiebreak in a thrilling fifth set on centre court. Ferry, who's the world number 114, says it's a day he'll never forget.
1: Grew up 5 minutes from here, grew up coming to watch matches on this court, and now playing here in front of all you guys, having the support and winning. I mean, yeah, it's unbelievable.
0: Donald Trump's intervention in the World Cup has been widely condemned across the world. He called FIFA's president to ask for a review once he realised Follerin Balogun would have to serve a one-match ban. That was postponed, and he's been cleared to play in the last 16 tie with Belgium overnight. The decision's been criticised by UEFA, who say it crossed a red line. England boss Thomas Tuchel's given his reaction.
2: Where to draw the line? That's the question that I ask. I have no answer to that. Where does this end now? Do we appeal if a yellow card is not a yellow card? Do we think it's not a red card? Or who thinks it? Where does this start and where does this end? It's my question. I don't have an answer.
0: Meanwhile, Jordan Henderson will miss the rest of the World Cup and remains in hospital. He badly injured his wrist during England's celebrations after their win over Mexico this morning. A 21-year-old man has been charged with murder after another man was stabbed to death in West London. Haroon Hassan, who's 22, was pronounced dead in Hounslow last Tuesday. Awap Halouf, who's from Lambeth, was arrested in Cardiff yesterday. Life-saving allergy pens are to be stored in all UK schools from September. The guidance will also ensure teachers are trained to act in an emergency. And Prince Harry has arrived in the UK amid days of controversy around the trip. The Duke of Sussex will not be staying at Buckingham Palace, with royal sources saying that he didn't accept their invitation on time. He's also travelled alone. From Sky News, I'm Imani Brana.

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0: top stories this hour. Cristiano Ronaldo's hopes of winning a World Cup have come to an end after a 1-0 defeat to Spain in Dallas. Joe Rawson reports from the US.
1: Another day, another late goal in this World Cup. This time it's Spain, the European champions, who beat Portugal in dramatic fashion. Substitute Mikel Merino scoring the only goal of the game in stoppage time in Dallas, firing home after being set up by Ferran Torres. The defeat ends Cristiano Ronaldo's World Cup career, with the 41-year-old having already confirmed this would be his final tournament.
0: FIFA's president says he regularly discusses the tournament with Donald Trump after he asked him to review a red card given to USA player Folarimba Balogun. The decision to suspend a one-game ban for the striker has been criticised by UEFA, who's described it as incomprehensible and unjustifiable. Elsewhere, consultants in England have voted in favour of strike action. The British Medical Association says a ballot found three-quarters of senior medics would be willing to walk out. A 13-year-old boy has died after a house fire in Blackpool last week. It's believed the blaze started when an e-bike charger burst into flames. Sky is warning of job cuts after announcing its £1.6 billion takeover of ITV's media and entertainment arm. The broadcaster's looking to save £200 million in costs. It suggested corporate and commercial divisions will likely be impacted where there's overlap. Here's ITV chief executive Dame Carolyn McCall.
2: It's from the transaction date, 3 years. That's quite a long time. Sky have made it quite clear, primarily that is going to be around combining marketing departments. You don't need two, you need one. As soon as the transaction happens, there will be a Sky ITV team where there will be a look at any duplication.
0: And the last Brit standing in the singles at Wimbledon has booked his place in the quarterfinals after Ferry beat Grigor Dimitrov over five sets on centre court to progress. From Sky News, I'm Cam Hall.

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0: 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The rustle of a warm bag of chips. 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A seagull squawking.
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0: top stories this hour. Fuller and Balogun will start for the USA in their World Cup last 16 tie against Belgium after his one-match ban was suspended. That's after Donald Trump says he called FIFA's president about the red card given to him in the previous round.
1: I asked for a review because I didn't think it was a foul. I thought it was two great athletes that crashed into each other and got entangled. That was not a guy punching somebody in the face or anything that, you know, would be different.
0: Well, Belgium's threatened further action against football's governing body, who says its judicial organisations operate autonomously. European chiefs say the decision's incomprehensible and unjustifiable. Elsewhere, Cristiano Ronaldo's hopes of winning the World Cup have come to an end. It's after Portugal's late 1-0 defeat to Spain. In other news, a 21-year-old man's been charged with murder after another man was stabbed to death in West London last Tuesday. Emergency services were called to Hounslow, where 22-year-old Haroon Hassan was pronounced dead. Awab Halouf, who's from Lambeth, was arrested in Cardiff on Sunday. An eighth Afghan asylum seeker has been charged as part of an investigation into alleged child sexual exploitation in Norwich. 20-year-old Bilal Shimwari faces rape and a conspiracy to rape charges. Britain has joined Poland, Finland and the Netherlands in announcing significant progress on a new defence funding scheme. The multilateral defence mechanism is designed to help channel more money into rearming allied nations. It comes ahead of NATO summit in Ankara this week, with Donald Trump putting pressure on European countries to step up spending. Our security and defence editor Deborah Haynes is there.
2: There's going to be a lot of pressure on certain allies about why they aren't spending more faster, and then even potentially consequences spelt out by Donald Trump that maybe US support for those particular allies might not be as forthcoming.
0: As Prince Harry's arrived in the UK, but he won't be staying at Buckingham Palace during his trip. From Sky News, I'm Cam Hall.

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Footsteps upstairs. 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Oh, and real music. That matters too.

0: She sashays over to you, resplendent in crushed velvet, lips the colour of rubies, eyes of sapphire, and she turns on...
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6: 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And pro tip, when in Rome, pay like the Romans do by paying in local currency. You'll often get a better exchange rate. Join millions of Starling customers. Good with money starts

0: top stories this hour. The USA are taking on Belgium in the World Cup with striker Florian Balogun starting for the co-hosts. Joe Rawson reports from the US.
1: Florian Balogun, the United States top scorer in the tournament, does start for their game against Belgium despite all the controversy. He's available after FIFA suspended a one-match ban following his sending off in their last game. President Donald Trump spoke to Gianni Infantino about it. Belgium aren't happy, but the game is just about to get underway in Seattle.
0: Meanwhile, Cristiano Ronaldo's hopes of winning a World Cup appear to be over. It's after his side were knocked out of the last 16 by Spain in Dallas. Meanwhile, England's Jordan Henderson will miss the rest of the tournament after injuring his wrist while celebrating yesterday's win over Mexico. In other news, a 13-year-old boy died after being seriously injured in a house fire in Blackpool. Police believe it was started after an e-bike exploded. The 19-year-old man remains in a serious condition. Sky is warning of job cuts after announcing its £1.6 billion takeover of ITV's media and entertainment arm. The broadcaster is looking to save £200 million in costs. Arthur Ferry says he can't find the words to describe how he's feeling after booking his place in the Wimbledon quarterfinals. The last Brit left standing in the singles beat Grigor Dimitrov in a tiebreak in a thrilling fifth set on centre court. Ferry says it's a day he'll never forget.
2: Grew up 5 minutes from here, grew up coming to watch matches on this court, and now playing here in front of all you guys, having the support and winning. I mean, yeah, it's unbelievable.
0: Well, Roger Federer was watching on from the Royal Box as Ferry kept British hopes alive. And EpiPens will be stored in all schools in England from September. Training for teachers in how to use them will also be provided. It comes after campaigning from affected families as well as the National Allergy Strategy Group. From Sky News, I'm Cam Hall.